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y'all, it's your girl Cheryl Lottie. 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
3: 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Like, I ain't even like that.

0: know what to do. It's the voice ETC, man, and I'm here to tell you about the law office of Jeremy Bland. 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
13: 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Not now, but right now. Let's get it.

Drake elimination, fake intimidation. Take a minute, take a deep breath, have a little bit of patience. Drizzy, you amazing, you the inspiration. You set the bar for the next generation. You Neo in the Matrix, these just Nemo in the ocean. Small fish making kids feel emotion. Using you for promotion, true words have never been spoken. Wanna see written me on a t-shirt like I'm Hulk Hogan. I appreciate the fans rocking with me, this is really just a small token. Really with a visionary, only reason I ain't got a girl and I ain't getting married, cause I'm really out here filling up the itinerary till I'm 6 feet in a cemetery. Bulletproof door is so heavy, got me rolling around like a dignitary. Funny how it's only that are waiting on a boy's obituary, cause if I die, it's these that become the sole beneficiary. And what the are they gonna do with it?

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0: Power 92 Jams, the People Station, the Big Dog, CTC, talking to you. Hurricane Wisdom, Chance the Rapper, Barbie Doll, right here on the People Station, man. More music continue to roll throughout the night. I don't want you to go anywhere. The beautiful thing is, you ain't got to, all right? The all mixtape at 8 is coming up next with DJ P Smooth. Plus, I got those tickets for the adult night, all right? Adult Splash going down next Friday, man, at Magic Springs, all right? You do not want to miss it, but the beautiful thing is, you ain't got to, all right? We are live and active, baby, and I got you. And yes, I'm returning. All right, I know I missed the last one, but I will be back, okay, at this one, man. I'll be dropping that flyer soon, man. You know how we're going to get active, all right? Keep it locked. More music rolling throughout the night. Chance to win tickets comes up next. Mixtape at 8 right around the corner. DJ P Smooth, it's on you, my dog. It's CTC on 923.
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2: We're talking about it because it's in the news. A homeowner is upset at Little Rock police because the police shot his innocent dog. 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
3: So I told him, get your dog. 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He was not being aggressive and being territorial. 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

0: Power 92 Jam, the People Station, the Big Dog, CTC, talking to you, man. More music continuing to roll down tonight. I don't want you to go anywhere. Beautiful thing is, you ain't got to. All right, I will tell you what you need to do, though, right? That is lock it in for your chance to win, all right? In just about an hour, I'll say 9:30, man, I'll be giving away my first pair of tickets, okay, to the Adult Splash going down next Friday in Hot Springs, Magic Springs, baby. We coming back, baby. Just shut it down. That's right, man. More music coming up next. Out to Chris Brown, Mike Clark Jr., right around the corner, man. Also, we're going to talk about you next. Is it coming back this week? Ha! Yes, sir. I'll tell you what's coming in the studio up next. Keep it locked at CTC on People Station Power 923.
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0: Black, Leon Thomas, all the matters right here on the People Station Power 923. More music rolling throughout the night. Don't want you to go anywhere, man. Beautiful thing is you ain't got to, okay? That's right, man. The All Request Hour is right around the corner, man. You said we play it also 930. It's the time to remember. I got your Magic Spring tickets on deck. Chance for you to win, baby. That's right, man. And come kick it with your boy. I did the Adult Splash, man. That's right, man. Sounds of Chris Breezy, Tim's, Drake, more. Right around the corner, man. All Requests. Oh, yeah. I got some requests. You want to get off of your chest? I got you. All right? It's the voice, CTC, on the People Station Power 923.
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2: We're talking about it because it's in the news. A homeowner is upset at Little Rock Police because the police shot his innocent dog. 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
9: A better life with Dr. Sanjay Gupta.
10: 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A new study out of Harvard School of Public Health found that varying your exercise routine could add years to your life. What exercise someone did didn't matter much. 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Now, an added benefit to changing things up is it can help you push through the plateau effect. That's when your body gets so efficient at doing something that you actually stop getting better at it. And we know from previous research that specializing in any one sport at a young age can make someone actually more prone to injury. And as experts we talk to point out, even elite athletes switch up things with their workouts, making sure to target strength, cardio, flexibility, balance, and doing that every single week. 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

0: 10, girl, you a 10, girl, you a 10. 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
1: 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Mr. I Ain't Drunk, I Just Walk This Way. 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You don't believe me? 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

0: The Rona Dad tonight. Don't want you to go anywhere, man. 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

0: We're talking about it because it's in the news, and it happened in Memphis. A mother came home at 1:30 in the morning and found a 21-year-old man under the bed of her 13-year-old daughter. She shot him and killed him as he was leaving the home. Power listeners, how do you feel about this one? Should she catch a case?
1: As he turned his back and walked off?
2: To call the cops. She asked the man to leave. Man was leaving. The man was outside. You cannot shoot nobody in the back like this, bro.
1: All we do know, though, is the boy, the young man is dead. 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And all I can say is 13 does not look 13.
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12: 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Number one, nutrition. The Mediterranean diet really is the gold standard. 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

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I listen to them in my truck, in my office, at home, on the app. That's Power 92. It's just where it's at.

she was singing on this with them easy notes. You was ex for a reason, so ain't a motherfucker reason to be reasonable. 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
2: I heard what you said through the grapevine. 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Staying up through the late night. 20 seconds to game time. 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

0: We're talking about it because it's in the news. A homeowner is upset at Little Rock police because the police shot his innocent dog. But the footage is out now. Power listener, how do you feel about this footage?
1: So I was just told him, get your dog. And the man said, he's all right. And the dog immediately turned and started growling. And then he charged from inside the house out to the street. If you're looking at the footage, people, the officer was in the middle of the damn street. He almost backed into that damn SUV that was going by when he, before he even shot. The dog was not in the yard. He was not being aggressive and being territorial. He was in the street.
2: 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He's at the dog house. So if you're scared, you get back in your vehicle, man. Simple as that.
1: He was aggressive. I shot him, and yeah, I'd have shot him too.
0: Now, we don't advocate violence on the show. 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
1: Yeah, but you let that dog out on me. You wanted that dog to get me. So he deserved what he got.
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0: We're talking about it because it's in the news. A homeowner is upset at Little Rock police because the police shot his innocent dog. But the footage is out now. 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
1: When you have people come by your house, you got to contain your dog, Joe. 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
6: How often do you stop to wonder whether you should share something that's revealing, maybe even embarrassing, with a partner, a friend, or even your boss? In her new book called Revealing, The Underrated Power of Oversharing, behavioral scientist Leslie John says doing just that can help you deepen relationships that are vital to your life. We need people to trust us in order to get things like love, friendship, and career success. That's what she told us. When you make yourself vulnerable by revealing something sensitive, it does make other people trust you. In turn, when you ask someone to reveal something about themselves, showing that interest will generally lead someone to like you more. Why? Because people like to be asked about themselves, she says. It also signals that they are discriminating and choosy, but in a good way. I'm Dr. Sanjay Gupta, helping you live a better life.
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0: 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Somebody tell them people Mr. Hem is here.
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0: Mr. Hem is here.
1: Whoa, whoa, whoa, whoa, whoa, whoa.
0: Mr. Hem.
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0: 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It's Rampage Wood. 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

0: 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One of you will win the grand prize. 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
11: There are lots of things you can measure to get an idea of how healthy you are at any given moment. Temperature, heart rate, blood pressure, just to name a few. But how about how healthy you will be and how long you're likely to live? According to a new study out of the University at Buffalo, two simple strength tests are pretty accurate at predicting longevity in older women. One is hand grip strength, and the other is how quickly people can stand up from a seated position without using their arms. By the way, I remember interviewing former President Jimmy Carter when he was quite old and being really impressed how he just popped out of the chair without using his arms. Not a lot of older people can actually do that. But I think the message here is that maintaining strength as you age is going to help you perform everyday activities, but also help you avoid injury and stay independent. I'm Dr. Sanjay Gupta, helping you live a better life.
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0: What up, fam? This your boy, Big Sit. The essence of a woman, oh, she ain't got it. You know, whenever I'm in the city, I'm tuned in to Power 92 Jam, the People Station. 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
1: We're talking about it because it's in the news. A homeowner is upset at Little Rock Police because the police shot his innocent dog. But the footage is out now. Power listener, how do you feel about this footage?
2: So I told him, get your dog. And the man said, he's all right. And the dog immediately turned and started growling. And then he charged from inside the house out to the street. If you're looking at the footage, people, the officer was in the middle of the damn street. He almost backed into that damn SUV that was going by before he even shot. The dog was not in the yard. He was not being aggressive and being territorial. He was in the street.
3: At the end of the day, the dog is at his property. He's at the dog house. So if you're scared, you get back in your vehicle, man. Simple as that.
2: He was aggressive. 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
6: How often do you stop to wonder whether you should share something that's revealing, maybe even embarrassing, with a partner, a friend, or even your boss? In her new book called Revealing, The Underrated Power of Oversharing, behavioral scientist Leslie John says doing just that can help you deepen relationships that are vital to your life. We need people to trust us in order to get things like love, friendship, and career success. That's what she told us. When you make yourself vulnerable by revealing something sensitive, it does make other people trust you. In turn, when you ask someone to reveal something about themselves, showing that interest will generally lead someone to like you more. Why? Because people like to be asked about themselves, she says. It also signals that they are discriminating and choosy, but in a good way.

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Never been a boat or a lame old. 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Let me put this cook on your face, oh, hit her. I ain't in your beats and you ain't in mine, hit her. Yeah, we both outside. That's my type, but hit her.

He be in heels, we can go bottle for bottle in this junk. Strip club stunt, I'ma stunt hard, we can go dollar for dollar in this junk. He missed the get it done, I'm Mrs. One of One. Fall in love every time we link, yeah, got me sprung.com. Mind these girls can't keep it peace. I ain't stressing on you, you ain't stressing on me. Boy, I don't wanna push you on a leash. 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I ain't in your beats and you ain't in mine. Yeah, we both outside. That's my type.

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0: We're talking about it because it's in the news. A homeowner is upset at Little Rock police because the police shot his innocent dog. 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
1: When you have people come by your house, you got to contain your dog, Joe. That police did the right dog on thing. And if that was me, Joe, let me get it right, Joe. I do this here. Shoot him up, bang, bang.
2: Because me personally, if I was an officer, I know he was a young dog. 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
0: Yeah.
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5: A better life with Dr. Sanjay Gupta.
6: They say consistency is key, but sometimes you just got to switch it up. A new study out of Harvard School of Public Health found that varying your exercise routine could add years to your life. What exercise someone did didn't matter much. What did matter was that all the exercises together worked all the muscle groups in their body. Now, an added benefit to changing things up is it can help you push through the plateau effect. That's when your body gets so efficient at doing something that you actually stop getting better at it. And we know from previous research that specializing in any one sport at a young age can make someone actually more prone to injury. And as experts we talk to point out, even elite athletes switch up things with their workouts, making sure to target strength, cardio, flexibility, balance, and doing that every single week. I'm Dr. Sanjay Gupta, helping you live a better life.
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0: 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Ballin' hard on another hemisphere. Somebody tell them people Mr. Hem is here.
1: Whoa, whoa, whoa, whoa, whoa, whoa.
0: Mr. Hem is here.
1: Whoa, whoa, whoa, whoa, whoa, whoa.
0: Mr.

0: 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Somebody tell them people Mr. Hem is here.
1: Whoa, whoa, whoa, whoa, whoa, whoa.
0: Mr. Hem is here.

0: cap. You can put me any place on the map, cause I'm him. 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Falling hard on another hemisphere. Somebody tell them people Mr. Hem is here.
1: Whoa, whoa, whoa, whoa, whoa, whoa.
0: Mr. Hem is here.
1: Whoa, whoa, whoa, whoa, whoa, whoa.
0: Mr. Hem.
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1: Yo, what up? 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

0: guys, Andrea Lewis here, and my radio of choice is Power 92 Jams, the People's Station. 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
1: I heard what you said through the grapevine. Funny thing about your problems, they ain't mine. 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Working hard through the late nights, 20 seconds to game time.

through the grapevine. Funny thing about your problems, they ain't mine. Staying up through the late night, 20 seconds to game time. Getting religious with it, high crossing these state lines. Working hard through the late nights.

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3: We're talking about it because it's in the news, and it happened in Memphis. 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
10: There are lots of things you can measure to get an idea of how healthy you are at any given moment. Temperature, heart rate, blood pressure, just to name a few. But how about how healthy you will be and how long you're likely to live? According to a new study out of the University at Buffalo, two simple strength tests are pretty accurate at predicting longevity in older women. One is hand grip strength, and the other is how quickly people can stand up from a seated position without using their arms. By the way, I remember interviewing former President Jimmy Carter when he was quite old and being really impressed how he just popped out of the chair without using his arms. Not a lot of older people can actually do that. But I think the message here is that maintaining strength as you age is going to help you perform everyday activities, but also help you avoid injury and stay independent. I'm Dr. Sanjay Gupta, helping you live a better life.
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That's when I knew that your heart was scarring. 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

0: We're talking about it because it's in the news. A homeowner is upset at Little Rock police because the police shot his innocent dog. But the footage is out now. Power listener, how do you feel about this footage?
1: So I told him, get the dog. And the man said, he's all right. And the dog immediately turned and started growling. And then he charged from inside the house out to the street. If you're looking at the footage, people, the officer was in the middle of the damn street. He almost backed into that damn SUV that was going by before he even shot. The dog was not in the yard. He was not being aggressive and being territorial. He was in the street.
2: 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Simple as that.
1: He was aggressive. I shot him, and I shot him too.
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5: 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This is according to Dana Santis, a strength and conditioning specialist. Even though you walk every day, Dana does say you can make small adjustments to immediately improve your walking mechanics. 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I'm Dr. Sanjay Gupta, helping you live a better life.
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1: We're talking about it because it's in the news. A homeowner is upset at Little Rock police because the police shot his innocent dog. 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
2: When you have people come by your house, you got to contain your dog, Joe. 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
6: If I were to ask you what makes for a good night's sleep, you'd probably say a dark, quiet room, not too many things on your mind. But every night when you go to get some Z's, how often do you really think about the temperature in your bedroom? Temperature may be one of the most underappreciated factors in sleep. That's according to the Senior Vice President of Research and Scientific Affairs at the National Sleep Foundation. We often hear about lights and screens and stress, but even modest changes in temperature and airflow can influence both how quickly you fall asleep and how deeply you stay asleep. Most experts will recommend a room temperature of 60 to 67 degrees Fahrenheit. You might also experiment with your sheets and what you actually wear to bed. Play around a bit and see what improves your sleep. You might be delightfully surprised. I'm Dr. Sanjay Gupta, helping you live a better life.
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steps, tick tock when I dance. On that demon time, she might start her OnlyFans. Big B and that B stand for bands. 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
0: Welcome to it. It's the Humpty Hump Day edition of the Broadway Joe Morning Show. It's 6:04, 4 minutes after 6 o'clock. And good news, we got a little relief today. Partly cloudy, we're looking for a high today near 90 degrees. Hey, that's better than 102. That's for sure, at a heat index of 115. So we get a little cooler temperatures today. That's the good news. Low tonight of about 75 degrees. We've been starting things off around 80 degrees in the morning, and it's been one of those crazy. Whew, what can I say? But we started off this morning a lot cooler outside out there, and that's the good news as it cools down. We're right around 75 degrees here in central Arkansas. And coming up this morning, we got tickets for you to see Jodeci. They're coming to the Simmons Bank Arena, and we got tickets for you. Going to get you hooked up for that. That's on the way this morning, as well as we're going to give you that keyword, and I'm going to do it for you right now. The keyword to jet away to see Kalani in the city of your choice, it is S-U-N-D-A-Y. That's S-U-N-D-A-Y. Sunday. Text it to 95819. That's Sunday to 95819. And good luck at getting qualified to see Kalani in the city of your choice. Good luck. Got to tell you about the talk show this morning. Tomorrow morning, the Broadway Joe talk show comes your way. We'll tell you about our special guest. It's back to school time, and we're talking a lot of back to school events that are going on. Hey, starting this weekend all the way through. Oh, boy. Well, it actually started last weekend, but we'll tell you about some more of them we have coming up. And we're busy in broadcasting live around the city. I'll let you know where you can find our Power Jocks. Win tickets for that Southern Heritage Classic there in Memphis. We're going to get you hooked up with all of that. We got a busy Humpty Hump Day. Comedian Keith Gleason is with us this morning. We're going to talk some trending stories and some sports to talk about there, Keith.
2: Yeah, Joe, and we're going to start off with a little sports. Just so you know, the Arkansas Activities Association, they have been really, really busy lately. New policies to deter athletes from fighting and 9 new rule changes for the Arkansas high school sports. So just be aware of that. And of course, I'm going to give you a rundown on everything. LeBron James could be the first NBA player to win a championship with 4 different teams. And CBS, they make their decision on Tony Romo's arrest. I don't know if you hadn't heard about it, but yeah, man.
0: What was it? You said it's not a DUI or DWI.
2: It's called a OWI.
0: Operating
2: a vehicle while intoxicated. So I guess it's a different type of charge.
0: He said he was going to his grandmother's house.
2: I'm going to grandma's house. Going to my grandparents' house. But that is
0: Tony Romo. Grandparents live there? I don't know.
2: Yeah. So they did make a decision on Tony Romo. Will he still be with CBS? I'll tell you about that story. Ole Miss, they sue 2 of their former players who are now at LSU with Lane Kiffin.
0: You knew that was coming,
2: you
0: I
2: knew it
0: think.
2: Was coming, man. You can't take our money and then take off. You know how that works. And we paying you now, so you a paid player. So it's a little different than just being a student athlete. And to slide over to some trending stories, speaking of athletes, Stephon Diggs, his male sexual assault accuser, has been ordered to turn over his DMs between him and Stephon. Also, more new information in the Nolan Wells investigation. And Kansas City assistant coach Eric Bieniemy's wife, she did call 911 after being shot by her son. And that's a scary story right there, man. I'm glad that everything didn't turn out as bad as it could have been, but we most definitely going to get you updated on that story. The potential estimated economic impact of LeBron James' first year in Philly, you would not believe the numbers that they are estimating. Some researchers are saying it's way up there. I don't even think you could imagine his impact in Philly. Also, Tony Romo, we told you about that. He was arrested, but we will get more into that story. And Trump wants the Supreme Court, as a matter of fact, to overturn his $83 million defamation verdict.
0: I would, too.
2: Yeah, you got it, bro. You done sued everybody else. Didn't nobody overturn yours? We're going to talk about all those stories coming up in sports, entertainment, and trending stories.
0: Hey, you got to remind everybody that energy will be at the watershed today. And if you need a fan, if you need help with your utility bills, today's the day to get it done at the watershed, starting at 9 o'clock from 9 until 2. We'll be telling you more about that. And I was thinking about this when this happened over on Markham Street. But the Little Rock Police, through a lot of investigation, through looking at cameras, they have made an arrest.
2: Yep.
0: Because the person that actually hit the bridge didn't stop. They kept on going. And I'm thinking, like, all of these years, no one ever hit that bridge.
2: Never hit that bridge.
0: How all of a sudden you do? We're going to tell you, they have made an arrest when it comes to hitting that bridge, and we'll tell you more about that. We've got that coming up for you this morning. Also, speaking of making an arrest, the Pine Bluff Police, they've made an arrest from that deadly Monday shooting. So we'll tell you more about that coming up this morning in Arkansas News, as well as an inmate is found dead and unresponsive in a Forest City prison. So we'll talk more about that coming up this morning. And if you missed a big announcement, we do have tickets for you today. Going to give you a chance to win. I'll give you the exact time to get your win on. Jodeci! Yep, if you haven't heard, Jodeci is coming to town. The legendary group Jodeci coming to the Simmons Bank Arena, and they're all scheduled to be here on Tuesday, December 1st. Tuesday, December 1st, and we're talking about all of them. We're talking about Casey, Devontae Swing, JoJo, Mr. Dalvin. They're all scheduled to be there. Mm-hmm. It is their big anniversary tour, 35 years.
2: 35.
0: And I got to tell you a story this morning. If you didn't know, Jodeci sung live when they were, I can't believe it's been 35 years ago, right here on the Broadway Joe Morning Show. Boy, I can't believe it. But we're going to talk about all of that. We've got it coming up for you 10 after the hour. It's 6:10. It's the Broadway Joe Morning Show. Taking them birthdays, anniversaries. I got you, Miss Bobby. 501-381-0923.
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8: 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But if you log off, take a step back from all the hype, you'll find that the actual keys to a longer, healthier life are hiding in plain sight. There are four of them. Number one, nutrition. The Mediterranean diet really is the gold standard. Number two, exercise. You should be getting 150 minutes of moderate intensity exercise or 75 minutes of vigorous intensity exercise every week, plus strength training and stretching. Number three, sleep. Sleep is when your body and your brain repair themselves. You should be getting 7 to 9 hours a night. And finally, number four often gets forgotten, socialization. It's not a bonus. It's a necessity for a healthy life, finding a sense of community, purpose, and belonging. I'm Dr. Sanjay Gupta, helping you live a better life.
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2: 6:18, 18 minutes after 6 o'clock. Hey, K-Camp, Jacquees, come on back home, girl. Come on back home, baby. Coming up, we'll have a look at rush hour traffic. It's on the way. 923.

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1: And it is 6:21, 21 minutes after the hour here of the Broadway Joe Morning Show. And coming up this morning, tomorrow morning at 9 o'clock on 102.1 KOKY, 102.5 Praise FM, it's the Broadway Joe Talk Show. And we'll be helping families get ready for back to school while highlighting some of the big community events that are going on. We'll have Joyce Rayner with us. Joyce is with the Centers for Healing Hearts and Spirits, along with Jay Hartman, the Omegas. They team up every year around this time, and they've got three big major events that are coming up. August 6th, they'll be Bringing Hope Conference that's coming to the Benton Event Center. And they'll also have their big back-to-school block party. That takes place on August 9th. That's the drive-through that they do at the frat house. And the Omega Prostate Cancer Awareness 5K Run, that happens actually in September, Prostate Cancer Awareness Month over at Murray Park. But they're signing up early now, so if you want to be a part of it, we're going to give you all that information with Joyce and Jay on the show. Also, we'll have Lieutenant Kenneth Baker with us, Sergeant Justin Sims, and the Sergeant Alicia Charles Chittister with us. And they're here to talk about the Little Rock Police Officers, Black Police Officers Association, and the Black Firefighters Association. They're doing free backpacks for back to school. Big event that's coming up on July 31st. That's actually going to be on this Friday. And it's from 3 until 7 o'clock at Crump Park here in Little Rock. So we're going to talk more about that and how you can get the free services. And we've got free services going on this Saturday. St. Mark Baptist Church, they're doing it up big time. As a matter of fact, St. Mark Baptist Church, they're teaming up this year. It's the big back-to-school health fair, and St. Mark Baptist Church and Longley Baptist Church have both teamed up, and they're doing it from 9 until 1 o'clock. So you definitely want to be over at St. Mark Baptist Church. That all takes place on this Saturday, August 1st, 9 until 1 p.m., we'll have Outreach Pastor Alan Graves on the show at St. Mark Baptist Church to talk about that. They're doing the free physicals there for the kids, immunizations there for the kids, health screenings for the kids, and, of course, the school supplies. Man, I have to thank all of our churches, our nonprofit organizations, for everybody stepping up, because I've got back to school, actually started on last week. We'll have back to school events this week, back to school events going on all the way up until about the middle of August when everybody's back to school. So we got to make sure all our kids have the things that they need and the necessities. And definitely our churches, our nonprofit organization, and even our schools are making it possible. So keep up the good work. Of course, you know, the King Commission, they're on the show on Monday. They'll be doing their thing this weekend also. It is the big back-to-school giveaway with the King Commission, and that's going to take place at the Big Rock Mini Golf Park. That's from 9 until 1 o'clock. So just a lot going on. They're encouraging all dads to come out there and be a part of it, spend some quality time with your kids. But right now, it's time to talk about things that happened on this day in history at 24 minutes after 6 o'clock. We've reached the 29th day of Let's Go to the City. Let's go over to the city of Marmel.
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1: Hey, it's the 29th day of July.
2: Yes, sir, it is. And guess what? We're going to go all the way back to 1984 on this day in history. Prince becomes the first person to have a number one song and star in a number one movie at the same time, as Purple Rain tops the box office while When Doves Cry stays perched atop the Hot 100.
1: Didn't you say they got a musical coming?
2: They got the musical coming next year, Joe, 2027. Okay. The first show will kick off. In April of 2027. So we're looking forward to that. Like I said, hopefully it'll come to the Robinson also. Right now, the first show will be on Broadway in New York City. And then last on this day in history, we're going to go to 2022. Beyonce releases her seventh solo album, Renaissance, with the hit Break My Soul. Like her previous six albums, it goes to number one in America. That's what I have on this day in history.
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1: All right, we started off ratchet this morning, baby. Here we go. We spinning it, baby. Let's spin it. 90 for the high. We're already at 80 degrees in Little Rock. Got a little relief. That's good news.

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2: 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Pressure Band. Got the jig session going on here. 80 degrees in Little Rock. Got a juicy PPP.

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2: That is a big winning Thursday on tomorrow, and we will be giving you tickets for that big party at Magic Springs with the Yin Yang Twins. 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It's Magic Springs, and we're doing a meet and greet. We'll have the grand prize drawing coming up on Friday, but that's tomorrow. This morning, we're giving you tickets to see Jodeci. They're coming to the Simmons Bank Arena. We got tickets for you for that. And this morning, your winning time comes up at 8:30. And the iconic Jodeci, they're bringing it to us. It's their 35th anniversary tour. And they're scheduled to be here. KC, Devontae Swing, JoJo, Mr. Dalvin, they're all scheduled to be here. 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Again, Jodeci, you want to win them? This morning, we got them for you. 8:30 is your winning time to see Jodeci. We're going to get you hooked up with that. That's on the way here on the Broadway Joe Morning Show. Now you have your winning time. So good luck at getting your win on. Also this morning, we got a juicy Power People poll question for you. You've been talking about it on our social media page. So we're going to get into that one. We got it coming up for you. Trying to help a Power sister out when it comes to her family. She feels like her baby daddy's parents. Her baby daddy's parents.
3: Is it the parents or the grandparents? Is it the grandparents or the parents?
2: Her baby daddy's parents. Because their son is incarcerated.
3: Right.
2: And that's her her baby daddy. Her
3: baby daddy. Child's grandparents. There we go.
2: Right. Her baby daddy is incarcerated. Yeah, the children's grandparents, mm-hmm. but it's actually the father of her baby daddy. So we're going to, father and mother of her baby daddy. We're going to talk about that because you've been talking about it and chiming in on it online. So we're going to talk about that this morning. We got it coming up for you. So all that's on the way here, and our PPP is coming up next. But you got some trending stories and some sports that we will be talking about on this morning. And I got excited and intrigued because I don't think as much as they want to say about it, it's a new era in basketball. But when a player can do what LeBron has done and what his goal is to do, and that would be he would be the first player to ever win four titles with four different teams. Yeah. And that could be what happens here. And that's the goal because he's gone from 60 plus million to 4 million.
3: Yeah.
2: That's a big sack.
3: That's a big pay cut.
2: I mean, it's not like he ain't got the money, and I'm sure he does and everything. And he's been a very conservative guy when it comes to spending. He doesn't do all the private planes and all of that. Doesn't do a lot of that traveling. He does, but he doesn't own one. You would think that he would, but he doesn't.
3: No. And you got people that own planes that don't even need a damn plane.
2: Right.
3: So just own a plane just to be owning a plane. When a lot of people don't know, but fans do, LeBron fans do. Mm-hmm. When he was in Miami, he rode his bike to the arena every day,
2: mm-hmm.
3: And he drove a Kia for a while, mm-hmm. When he lived in Miami. So
2: I can't imagine him. Well, he must have had a big Kia.
3: Well, yeah, he had the big one. It was like the 900. But remember, right. Kia sponsored him, and they were one of his sponsors at one time.
2: Right.
3: And so, but besides that, like you said, Joe, you have to play that long to win a championship with four different teams.
2: Right.
3: Your value has to be that high that four different teams want you. Right. To the point to where you could help them win a title, and that could potentially happen in Philly. Not just winning a title, but the economic impact of LeBron James playing at Philly. Not just with jersey sales, but ticket sales and everything when it comes to basketball there. They already do very well without LeBron James, so it's going to be through the roof. I'll tell you what researchers are saying the possible impact could be. And Kansas City assistant coach Eric Bieniemy's wife, called 911. They have the 911 call where her son shot her.
2: Shot her, yeah.
3: Yeah, that's been a crazy situation there. Stephon Diggs, him and his male sexual assault accuser, this is all over the place. Now they want his accuser to turn over the DMs between him and Stephon.
2: They said that that's going to probably be a court record, and there's some sexual things in there.
3: Yeah, it's going to be hard to be a teammate, huh?
2: It's like, what's going on, dude?
3: Yeah, it's
2: going
3: to be hard to be a teammate with guys. I can imagine what their locker room is going to be like. Not that they think that he did anything wrong or he guilty, but just the accusation itself. Like you said, Joe, once you open that pillow and let them feathers go, you can't get all them feathers back, can you?
2: Movie Doubt. That's the movie. Doubt.
3: Movie Doubt. It's going to be hard. And we talked about it. Tony Romo, he has been arrested for OWI, that is.
2: Going to my grandma's house. My grandma's house. That's what I'm hearing. Grandma's house.
3: Yeah. Well, CBS, they had to make a decision on Tony Romo. As you know, that's kind of a serious charge there. Yeah. Somebody could have got seriously hurt, but they did make a decision on the Mr. $18 million a year. As you know, he signed a huge 10-year contract with CBS. And Donald Trump,
2: he was pretty cooperative. I saw the video on. He was pretty cooperative, but let me say that.
3: He was nothing like Tiger Woods. Tiger Woods was out of here.
2: I kind of wondered if the officer knew it was him.
3: Yeah, I think he did.
2: It was a she.
3: Yeah, I think she did. I don't know.
2: I don't think she did.
3: You don't think she knew it was Tony
2: Romo? I don't think
3: Romo?
2: She knew it was Tony Romo.
3: I thought everybody knew Tony Romo.
2: I don't think she knew it was Tony Romo. She may not be a football fan, Keith. Well, I don't think she knew it was Tony Romo.
3: Okay.
2: I'm just being honest. I mean, you know, the way the conversation went, and, you know, I think he never said who he was.
3: He didn't.
2: But I would have thought that, you know, and evidently, there was something she saw that in the video, because he didn't look like to me that he was. I mean, he said some things, and you couldn't hear what he couldn't hear what she was saying. There was a lot of noise in the background. But I don't know. I think somebody tipped her off and said, "Hey, Tony Romo's over here drinking. He's gonna be on the road soon. I think you can get on the news if you stop him."
3: Yeah,
2: I don't know. Keith, I'm just
3: saying. She most definitely got.
2: But
3: a little
2: he didn't take the test, and they've got to go to court, so he could actually beat the charges. You never know.
3: Well, you know, that's one way to try to get out of it. Don't take that test. You know, don't take the test.
2: But if you don't take the test, it's like you're guilty.
3: Yeah, it's almost like you're pleading the fifth.
2: Yeah.
3: You're not saying you're guilty, but you're guilty. Right. Kind of like that, almost. And Trump wants the Supreme Court to overturn his $83 million defamation verdict. This man was trying to give all these folks in the insurrection a whole bunch of money, but now you don't want to pay somebody the money you owe them. Man, we're going to it's crazy. Donald Trump, man, he is the man. We're going to talk about all those stories coming up in Trending Stories.
2: 6:40 now. We got the PPP coming up next. We got a good one for you today. We're going to talk about it. We try to help a power sister out. She feels like the in-laws are doing me wrong. They cut me off. We're going to tell you the story. We got it coming up next. Broadway Joe Morning Show.
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5: 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But every night when you go to get some Z's, how often do you really think about the temperature in your bedroom? 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That's according to the Senior Vice President of Research and Scientific Affairs at the National Sleep Foundation. We often hear about lights and screens and stress, but even modest changes in temperature and airflow can influence both how quickly you fall asleep and how deeply you stay asleep. Most experts will recommend a room temperature of 60 to 67 degrees Fahrenheit. You might also experiment with your sheets and what you actually wear to bed. 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I'm Dr. Sanjay Gupta, helping you live a better life.
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10: 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Ever since he's been gone, his family...

0: reason. Am I supposed to put my life on hold for 15 years or maybe even longer? There's no guarantee of when he's actually going to be able to get out. My boyfriend isn't their father, and he shouldn't be expected to take over the responsibilities that are the family's responsibility.
1: Oh, yeah,
0: and it's their grandkids. I still make sure my children have a relationship with their father's side of the family. I've never tried to keep them apart. But now I feel like my kids are being punished because I've decided to move on with my life.
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0: 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That's 501-381-0923. How do you feel on this one, power listeners? Are these grandparents doing the right thing? They say, you got somebody else. So, hey, you got a little help now. But she says it ain't their responsibility to help his kids. But 501-381-0923. That's our PPP for today. And we're taking comments on it. 501-381-0923 to get your comments in on it. And I don't know. They just might. You never know. They might change their mind. They just might change their mind. We got a song for it. It's Bruno Mars. They just might change their mind. You never know.

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3: It is 6:53, and coming up next, we got Arkansas News. Coming up in Arkansas News, you need a fan? You need help with your utility bills? Well, you need to be at the watershed today because they got help for you. Energy's on the site at the watershed this morning, so make sure you head over to the watershed today. You need assistance with your utility bills, your energy bill, or if you need a fan, you can find it at the world's first social hospital, The Watershed, today with Energy. Actually, they were on my show about 3 or 4 weeks ago, and they talked about being in Magnolia and Camden and Star City, and they were coming back to The Watershed. They were at the fairgrounds earlier, but today they're at the world's first social hospital, The Watershed, and if that's you out there and you need some help, now's the time to get ready to head over to the watershed. We're going to tell you more about that. We've got it coming up. And when I heard this story, I was like, wait a minute. Is this, how do you hit the bridge that's been there for, I would think that bridge has been there for at least 40 years. Keith, I don't know how long it's been there. Yeah. But someone is now in custody in connection with the bridge on the West Markham Street Bridge that someone hit and ran, or they hit and left. And so, thanks to the Little Rock Police, they have watched video. Let me tell you something. You can't do nothing in this city without.
4: Boy, look here.
3: They got cameras everywhere. They went back, looked over the surveillance camera, and they have made an arrest. Now we know who hit the bridge and tore the bridge down. Of course, they're still taking it down now. And I'm wondering if they're going to get another one. We'll find out more about that. As well as Pine Bluff Police have made an arrest in the connection to a homicide that happened on Monday night. And federal authorities are investigating the death of an inmate in federal incarceration in Forest City Prison. We'll tell you more about that. And if you missed the big news, you can win tickets at 8:30 this morning. Jodeci is coming December 1st to the Simmons Bank Arena. We've got tickets for you for that. 8:30 this morning is your first chance to win them. Tickets go on sale this Friday morning. Tickets go on sale for that big show around 10 o'clock Friday morning. We'll tell you more about that. Later this morning, there are some trending stories that you'll be talking about there, Keith.
4: Yes, sir. The potential estimated economic impact of LeBron James in his first year at Philly. I cannot wait. We're going to get into that story. Also, more information in the Nolan Wells investigation. Of course, you know his mother is deeply involved in this investigation. I'll tell you some things that she's doing. Also, Kansas City assistant coach Eric Bieniemy's wife, they do have the 911 call after she was shot by her son. We'll get into that story. Tony Romo, he was arrested for OWI. That was my first time ever hearing about OWI, operating a vehicle while intoxicated. And he says, I was on my way to my grandparents' house. I'll tell you about that story. And of course, CBS has made a decision on Tony Romo and his arrest. All that coming up in trending stories.
5: From the KRN Newsroom, I'm Jay Jones. As Arkansas continues to battle dangerous summer heat, Energy Arkansas and the Watershed Human and Community Development Agency are hosting a community care event today in Little Rock. The event runs from 9 a.m. to 2 p.m. at the Watershed, 3701 Springer Boulevard. 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Little Rock police have arrested John James in connection with the July 13th crash that destroyed the pedestrian bridge over West Markham Street. Investigators say surveillance video helped identify the driver after the truck left the scene. James is charged with leaving the scene of an accident and careless and prohibited driving. The damaged bridge was demolished this week after engineers determined it couldn't be rebuilt. Pine Bluff police have arrested Gregory Dukes in connection with a deadly shooting Monday night. Investigators say Anthony T.J. Walker was found with a gunshot wound in the backyard of a home on West 30th Avenue. He died at the scene. Dukes is facing charges of first-degree murder and possession of a firearm by certain persons. Federal authorities are investigating the death of Sean Spurlock, a 34-year-old inmate at the Federal Correctional Institution, Forest City Medium. Spurlock was found unresponsive on July 23rd and transported to a hospital where he later died. The FBI has been notified and no cause of death has been released. Fans of classic R&B, start making your plans right now. Legendary group Jodeci has announced a North Little Rock stop on its 35th anniversary Forever My Lady tour. The group will perform at the theater at Simmons Bank Arena on December 1st. The tour celebrates the album that launched hits including Forever My Lady, Come Talk to Me, and Stay. Tickets go on sale this Friday morning. From the KRN Newsroom, I'm Jay Jones. 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
1: From the News Radio 1029 KARN Weather Center, I'm Fox 16 Chief Meteorologist Joel Young. Wednesday will bring a few scattered showers and thunderstorms as a cool front moves through the area. We can expect temperatures to start out near 80, but by the afternoon, we reach about 94 with heat index values around 105. So although we're slightly cooler than recent days, heat advisories remain in effect through the evening. Then temps drop into the mid-70s by Thursday morning with a chance of a few lingering isolated showers and storms. I'm Fox 16 Chief Meteorologist Joel Young from the Arkansas Storm Team at the News Radio 1029 KARN.
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2: Hey, 92, you calling about the question?
3: Yes, calling about the people poll question.
2: How you feel about these grandparents? Go ahead. How you feel about the grandparents, man? Are they doing the right thing or not? Are they right or wrong on it? How you feel?
3: I feel the grandparents are right. They still should be supported, but anytime a man comes into a woman's life, that's part of the deal. You got to be willing to take care, help take care and support the kids.
4: Gotcha.
3: Because you just going to be in a woman's life and then you just going to be with her and she got kids.
4: Right.
3: So I think the grandparents are 100% right.
2: You said the grandparents are right. We got you down. Thank you.
3: All right.
2: Mm-hmm. Hey, 92, you calling about the question?
5: You know I'm calling about the question. How you and Keith doing, Joe?
2: How you feel about these grandparents? She feels like the grandparents are wrong. It's still their grandkids.
5: Hey, I'm going to share something with y'all.
2: Mm-hmm.
5: I'm going to still do for my grandchildren if they are my grandchildren, because I'm in a situation now where my son is incarcerated. And he's married, but the kids are not my grandchildren, but I still love them. But hey, I'm going to still do for my grandchildren if they're mine.
2: So what about the other kids that ain't his? You ain't doing that for them?
5: Well, like I said, he ain't got but one, and then those are not the two that he's married to their mama. Uh-uh. I'm not going to do nothing for no kids that ain't my grandkids, no.
2: Okay, fair. Okay,
5: no,
2: I got
5: I'm not. You know I'm not, Joe. Come on now.
2: Okay,
5: but
2: man.
5: I tell her this. I'm a woman myself. 15 years, he wouldn't wait 15 minutes.
2: Wow.
5: Before she could get that ADC number on her back or whatever number that is, the Department of Corrections, he'd be already calling numbers. And it wouldn't take no 15 years to do it.
4: Wow. I got you,
5: I tell the truth.
4: I feel.
5: Don't wait, girl. Go on with your life.
4: Wow. Wow. All right. Now we got you down, P. Thank you.
5: I love ya.
6: We love you too, baby.
7: All right.
6: Bye-bye.
2: Well, hearing it from my power listeners, and you got to get our some technical difficulties there, but we are talking about it because it's in the news, and it comes from a power sister. She's a little bit upset at her in-laws, and she feels like they're not helping their grandkids. They've been helping their grandkids, but now they put the finances on hold. And let me read the question to you and what she is saying this morning. And she says, I really need the Power People help on this one. My children's father is serving a 15-year prison sentence right now. Ever since he's been gone, his family has helped me with our two kids. They've helped with birthdays, Christmas, school clothes, back to school, all of that. And I've always appreciated it because I felt like they were doing it for their grandchildren. Well, over the summer, I started dating someone new. He's been good to me. He's been good to my kids. For the first time in a long time, I feel like I'm trying to move forward in my life instead of just sitting around waiting on my boyfriend to get out of prison. Now, all of a sudden, his family is acting different. I was recently told not to expect any back-to-school help this year because I have another man in my life, and that's what hurts me. My kids didn't stop being their grandkids because I got another boyfriend. Their father's in prison. Am I supposed to put my life on hold for 15 years or maybe longer? There's no guarantee of when he's coming home. My boyfriend isn't their father. He shouldn't be expected to take over responsibilities that their own family choose to handle for their grandchildren. I still make sure that the children have a relationship with their father's side of the family. I've never tried to keep them apart, but now I feel like my kids are being punished because I decided to move on with my life and I have another man. Are these grandparents wrong for not continuing the support to these grandchildren, which are their grandkids? Or how do you feel about it, Power listeners? Are the grandparents right or wrong for what they're doing? You got some comments over there, Keith.
7: Yeah, one thing for sure. She most definitely going to get a collect call today, because once he hear this, he's going to call you. You gonna get a call, baby.
4: You know about the other man and all that too?
7: Yeah, me personally, I think what it is, I think she probably done dated before, but them boys weren't really putting down no demonstration.
4: Okay.
7: I think grandparents know this dude must be special.
4: Ooh.
7: That you want to bring him to the forefront and then bring him to us. Like, hey, I got me a new man now. but I don't understand why you don't want your new man to do nothing for your kids. Mm. That's a little confusing. We're gonna go to Nicole. She says the grandparents are wrong. Your personal life is not the grandparents are wrong. Your personal life is not their concern as long as no one is mistreating their grandkids. True, they are not obligated to do what they did for the children. Let God deal with them, because if they truly care about the kids, she will be doing it from the heart, not because you want to put your life on hold for their son. Also, Tyler says, it's the parents' responsibility to provide for the children, not the grandparents. The key word here is help. Help is a choice, not an obligation.
4: Mm.
7: And down here, we got somebody who agreed with her. She says, the grandparents are wrong. Mm. Sis, when people start moving funny, move right on out their way. A lot of times, we try to be bigger than that person, be the bigger person, but we really do have to treat people accordingly. And that comes from Miss McEwen. And Kim says, they're wrong. Your personal life should not determine if they will be grandparents to those children. One has absolutely nothing to do with the other. They can't control her life. And Ms. Reed says, sometimes moving forward means leaving behind those who were truly never supportive in the first place. These people are mad at the grandparents. I'm reading. I'm thinking somebody going to be on somebody's side. Man, and let me say this before we get to the next comment, because this is coming from a former convicted felon.
4: Mm.
7: Bobby says, as a former convict, I want to say the children are the parents' responsibility. Family choose to help, and it's their choice. Just as you're moving on with your life, it's your choice. I was faced with a similar circumstance while wrestling with a 40-year sentence.
4: Damn.
7: Mm-hmm. As sad and unfamiliar as it is, everyone has choices. There's no right or wrong, just choices. Time and your attitude will guide people's heart toward love. Love covers it. It doesn't fix it. Hold your head up and continue doing your best, and life will provide as it always did. Wow.
4: And I noticed something she said in there, too, and she said she's still allowing those grandparents to see the kids. I can't see...
7: I know, you need a babysitter.
4: Yeah. Well, I can't see the kids being there and needing something and they're not doing something for
7: right.
4: the kids. So I'm just saying, they might not be as frugal as they were in the past,
7: yeah,
4: but I just can't see...
7: I can't see them being over grandparents' house and she pick them up and be like, have y'all ate? We ain't ate all day. Why not? They say your boyfriend's supposed to feed us.
4: I don't see them grandparents doing that either.
7: Some evil grandparents.
4: I don't see them doing that either. I'm not on anybody's side here this morning. But I mean, you know, I just can't see them grandparents not even doing something for possibly back to school with some clothes. I just don't know. But that just don't sound, especially if she is still allowing the kids to go right. around the grandparents. That's what she said.
7: And I just keep thinking of all the scenarios. You pick the kids up. Oh, mama, I got to use the bathroom so bad. You ain't using it at your grandparents' house? They say I got to use it at your boyfriend's house. Say I can't use the bathroom at their house.
4: I don't see them grandparents being like that. I'm sorry.
7: But man.
4: We just dealing with the question.
7: Yeah.
4: And they've cut her off is what she's saying. I don't know if they were doing monthly payments or what they were doing. But she said they bought back to school, Christmas, all like
7: that. They must have been really helping, Joe. They must have been really helping. Man, you're going to get a phone call today.
4: 501-381-0923 to get your comments on this Power People poll question. And a lot of people have said it right. They're not obligated.
7: Dang.
4: So we'll find out more about that. Hey, let me talk again. Special message for you from the Arkansas Highway Safety Office. It might seem okay to speed sometimes, save a few minutes to get there, but it can cost you much more, like a citation now. Every time you drive faster than the posted speed limits, you're reducing your reaction time and you're increasing the risk for everyone else out there on the road. Let me give you some facts. In 2024, 11,000 people were killed in speeding-related accidents right here in the United States. That's why they're doing it right now, and it will end actually on this Friday. But it started on July 10th, going all the way to the 31st, and I have seen a lot more law enforcement officers on our roads. They are monitoring the traffic. I got to tell you this one, though. I got to tell you this. I was going to say this. As I was going home on yesterday.
7: I already know what you're going to say.
4: Did you see him?
7: Yeah, go ahead, Joe.
4: Okay, I was going home on yesterday, and I was getting on Chenal Parkway.
7: Chenal.
4: I'm sorry. Yeah, Chenal.
7: Chenal.
4: Chenal Parkway. And the state trooper was parked. I mean, you know, like when you're coming into Chenal, he was backed up. Keith, there was
7: hiding,
4: no way. Joe. There was no way you could have seen him.
7: And by the time you saw him, it'd have been too late.
4: You would have seen blue lights.
7: It'd have been too
4: so
7: late.
4: So if you coming into Chenal Parkway, there's a little way they can hide up under the
7: bridge.
4: Under the freeway there. And he was hit up under the freeway. And I was looking, I was like, man, he going to get somebody going into Chenal. Speedy, because once you get into Chenal, the speed limit drops to 45.
7: Immediately.
4: Yes.
7: Immediately.
4: Yes. And so, again.
7: He was sitting there like a spider waiting on a fly to fly in his neck, wasn't he?
4: he was waiting, buddy. You saw him,
7: yeah. I saw him.
4: Yeah, so again, I'm not saying they're out hiding and whatever, but they
7: are
4: looking. Yeah, I am telling you where they hide that. I'm telling you where they hide that, okay? Hopefully it'll save somebody a ticket.
7: Yeah, they hiding, Joe. That's exactly what they're doing.
4: Hey, I'm just telling you. Be on the lookout. Until the 31st, because I said they're giving out tickets now. I'm just letting you know. Citations. I don't know if they're warning or paying, but I'm probably thinking that they probably. But that's where he was on yesterday. So give yourself a little extra time. Slow down out there and keep Arkansas roads safe for everyone out there. This is a special message from the Arkansas State Police and Highway Safety Office.
7: Oh, man, you hurt my stomach with that one. I ain't trying to say they hide.
4: Yes, you are.
7: They hide.
4: Yeah, I'm just letting you know, man. They're out there. Be careful if you're driving. Hey, birthdays and anniversaries. We got them coming up. It's the Broadway Joe Morning Show. And your chance to win tickets for Joe to see 8:30 this morning. Good luck.
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12: 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And it's simply called Morning Dew. 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
1: Hey, it's 726. 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So birthdays and anniversaries, we got them coming up for you next. 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
2: All right, Joe, with our celebrity birthdays, we got to start off with Dak Prescott. He has a birthday today, 33 years old. Wanye Morris, you remember him from Boys to Men, 53 years old. And producer Darkchild, Rodney Jerkins, he turns 49 on today. That's what I have, celebrity birthdays, Joe.
1: All right, and you got some, I do have a Cameron McIntosh. He's 24 years old. That comes from his Bobby on today. You heard that one. You got some more, buddy. Go for him.
2: All right, a 51st birthday shout out, and this is our Text Club celebrity birthdays. And this one goes to Tyrone Holloman. He's in Conway, and that's from Pi. Also, a 38th anniversary shout out. Man, 38 years to Kenny and Robin Woods of Whitehall. They got y'all in there. Also, Bailey Harrison, she's 12 years old out of Little Rock today. And of course, that's for Mommy, Daddy, and Lil Brian. They love you very, very much. Delisha Ford, she's celebrating a birthday in Pine Bluff on today. Happy birthday to Jackie Matlock, all the way in Arkadelphia on our birthday list. Tony, no last name, but they want to wish you a 34th birthday shout out. That's from Mom, Rynisha. Also, CeCe Simmons, she's got one coming out of Little Rock, the original sisters, that is. Cannon Nelson, he's 6 years old on today out of Cabot. Also on our birthday list, a 29th birthday shout out to Janaya Barron, a sweet 16, as a matter of fact, in the Spa City. And of course, that's from her mom. April Block, she's in Monticello with a birthday shout out. And last on our local celebrity birthday list, Dewan, no last name, but that's from your big brother, Kenny. So, of course, if you know Kenny, then you know Dewan. Want to say happy birthday to all of those Text Club celebrity birthdays, and you know how it works. All you got to do is call or text our number, 501-381-09.
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6: Good morning, Keith. Good morning, Broadway Joe. Game time.
7: What's happening, dog?
8: Game time. You heard what we're talking about this morning, my brother. These parents right or wrong, she feels like the parents, hey, these your grandkids. How you going to not do something for your grandkids? Just because she got another man.
6: Broadway, that woman is cuckoo. She has lost her mind. But listen, anything the grandparents do is a bonus. They don't have to do nothing because that they didn't have this kid. Her son and her had that baby. And in real life, people say that to their own kids. I didn't have that baby. Y'all better take care of y'all kids. I mean, that's what, if the grandparents do it, that's just a bonus. And she, I don't get it. She just got a man and told him he ain't got to help take care of the kids. What woman does that?
7: Oh,
6: I mean, what woman does that? Normally, you know, we're a package deal. That's what I always heard. We're a package deal. But she just said, this man, it ain't his responsibility to take care of the kids.
7: That's crazy, Joe.
6: She wrong.
7: You a damn lie.
8: I got you. You say you on the grandparent side. You got a man in your life now.
6: Man, what they do is a bonus. You know what I mean? That's extra. But they ain't obligated to do nothing. Tell them to go to child support with their case. I bet they ain't going to put the grandparents on child support.
7: That's right.
6: They ain't their kids.
8: All right. We got your game time.
9: Yo, what's going on this morning, buddy?
8: Joey the Barber. Joey, you heard what we're talking about this morning. She's a little bit upset because the family, his baby, his mama and daddy have cut her off. They said that, hey, you got a new boyfriend now. You don't need our help anymore. You got somebody else over there to help you out. She feels like they're wrong for that, that they should be helping the grandkids because her baby daddy is incarcerated. So the family's been helping out for a while, but now that she got a new man, they done cut her off, man. How you feel, man, on this one, these grandparents?
9: Yo, they being petty.
8: Come on now. Come on, Joey. Come on. Talk to me.
9: Joe, them is their grandkids, Joe.
8: Mm-hmm.
9: They don't want no other man taking care of that they grandkid, Joe. It's not his responsibility. Yeah, he over there. He's over there for the mother.
8: Well,
9: over there for the kid, Joe.
8: Well, I mean, you know that the baby daddy going to be gone. Hell, the kids could be damn near grown by the time he get out of prison. That's all I'm saying is, you know, hey, they're going to need some kind of help from somebody. I'm sure he can't just be with her and not be with her kids. Come on now.
9: He can support Joe, but that ain't his responsibility, Joe. He can support her because if I'm with a woman, I'm going to help out along the way, but that ain't my job to take care of, you know, their kid when they got grandparents. Their grandparents still living.
8: But it ain't the grandparents' responsibility. It's their son who's incarcerated. It's his responsibility. The grandparents were just helping her out.
9: In fact, and you're right, Joe. They didn't put him there, but they've been helping the dough. They don't need to cut off now, though, Joe. Family's all we got, Joe.
7: Yeah.
9: Family's all we got, eh?
8: Joey went there on the key.
7: Yeah, he went there.
8: Okay. All right, Joey. Sounds like you on her side. The grandparents is wrong, is what you saying, huh?
9: All right, family, all we got, Joey. We got to stick together. All right,
8: Joey. We got you, buddy.
9: All right, buddy.
8: All right. And want to thank our engineer. He's going to get that channel thing fixed here in a minute. And I hope you heard the comments there. But hey, our PPP today came from a Pyre sister. And we reposted to the top of the page so you can get to it. But we had a bunch of comments on this one, so we know you wanted to talk about it. And what a different situation. And I think a lot of people have made a lot of points. Her baby daddy, they have two kids together. He's incarcerated for the next 15 years. While he's been there incarcerated, his family has been kind of helping her out. But over the summer, she got a new boyfriend. And she's heard the family's not going to help her anymore. Because they've been helping with, you know, stuff like birthdays, Christmas, school supplies, and back to school and all of that. And now that she's got the new man in her life, and I think she made a comment, and I think that Game Time made reference to the comments that she made. And she said, my boyfriend isn't their father, and he shouldn't be expected to take over responsibility that their own family choose to handle for their grandchildren. And
7: that's why he like her. That's why he like her. I bet she ain't got to get her nails done or nothing. I bet she look dusty as hell.
8: Keith, you're saying that he got to come up off of something if he's there in the house and the kids are there.
7: Now, I'm going to tell you something, Joe.
8: Mm-hmm.
7: If I'm with a woman, man, I'll go all out, man.
8: Mm-hmm.
7: I'll do everything, get her nails done and all that.
8: Mm-hmm.
7: But the only thing is, when we break up, I need all my stuff back. If I give you an alternator, I need my alternator back.
8: Well, in this case, he's there at the house, and you would think that he would be doing something for the kids. I don't know.
7: But he's supposed to.
8: That's what the family is saying, that you have a man in your life now. And so I guess they're expecting him to step up. But they're not his kids. And she has said that he's not responsible for taking care of another man's kids, even though he's with you. But how's he with you and not with your kids?
7: Not taking care of the kids.
8: Yeah, I don't understand that. All I'm saying is normally it's a package deal.
7: It better be a package deal.
8: When you get in a relationship with a woman and she got kids, you getting a whole package deal. I'm thinking that. Unless she tells you, don't worry about these kids. Their grandparents taking care of them.
7: I
8: don't know. But it sounds like that's what she's saying. And that's what Game Time was referring to. It's like, hey, man, what are you saying? He ain't got to take care of them? But, I mean, we come as a package deal. You get me, you get my kids.
7: That's right.
8: I'm thinking now.
7: That's
8: I'm
7: right.
8: Just thinking. That's kind of how it is. Well, 5013. Well, you got some comments. Go ahead.
7: Yeah, I was going to say, I got to go to race. She made a good point. She said, all these comments are proving us right when we say we don't have the same grandparents we grew up with. What a shame. We don't. I remember a lot of kids I went to school with, they was like, I was raised by my grandparents. You know, I stayed with my grandparents. You know, grandparents didn't give a damn what mom and daddy was doing. They're my grandbabies, and they'll take you and raise you. But these ain't the same ones. Deborah says, no, they are not wrong. When you got that man, now his job is to take care of you and them kids. That's a package deal. That's exactly what she said. Bree says, I have one grandchild. Whatever he needs, grand-grand and great-paw-paw, they got it. Just like that. So they don't worry about who she date. Yvette says, they don't have to do anything for her kids. She's the primary person responsible, for taking care of their wants and needs. Now, as a grandmother, I love doing stuff all the time, but I don't have to. I want to, and that's the difference. People can love on kids and have a relationship with them without buying them anything. Yes, they're upset because you have moved on, but do you blame them?
8: 501-381-0923. Normally by this time we have one side or the other, but man, it's been back and forth this morning. We're still at 50-50. Half of the listeners are saying, they made them grandparents' kids. What the man said, call child support and see if they're going to put the grandparents on child support because their son is locked up. And another half saying, hey, grandparents, they'll always be your grandkids. How could you cut your grandkids off because baby mama got another man in her life? Hey, and your son is locked up for 15 years. So
7: I could just imagine her grandfather sitting there with his legs crossed and he just like, you done brought this boy over here and talking about he ain't got to do nothing. Whatever. Whatever.
8: 501-381-0923. Coming up, we got Arkansas news and big news happening at the world's first social hospital, the Watershed. If you need help with your energy bill today, energy will be in the house today at the Watershed. And it all starts at 9 o'clock, 9 until 2. They're giving away fans. And they're helping you with your utility bills. That's all at the world's first social hospital, 9 until 2 today at the Watershed. Also in Arkansas news, I was thinking this, but thanks to Little Rock Police, someone is in custody now for hitting the Markham Street Bridge. Mm-hmm. All these years, somebody hit the bridge, and it was a hit and leave, but cameras, surveillance cameras. We'll tell you about that coming up in Arkansas News. Also, Pine Bluff Police, they've made an arrest in a Monday homicide. We also have federal authorities investigating the death of an inmate in the Forest City Medium Prison there. And if you haven't heard, we do have tickets for it. Jodeci is coming to town celebrating the 35th anniversary Forever My Lady tour. And it's December 1st. Tickets go on sale on this Friday at 10 a.m. And I was telling you the story earlier this morning, Keith, when Jodeci came out, and I can't believe it's been 35 years ago, but when Jodeci came out, they came, we had, they were on MCA Records.
7: Mm-hmm.
8: And the senior vice president of MCA Records was a gentleman by the name of A.D. Washington, who is a member of the Arkansas Black Hall of Fame now. If you go check the wall, A.D. Washington is there. He's a senior. He was a senior VP for MCA Records. He wanted Jodeci to come to his hometown.
7: That's all right.
8: And so they brought Jodeci in. They were on the Broadway Joe Morning Show. They brought the keyboards in, and they sung Forever My Lady live in the studio.
7: Wow.
8: And that was back in the early, early 90s.
7: Had to be in 91, 92?
8: Yep, 35 years ago.
7: Wow.
8: They did it right here. So
7: y'all didn't record it.
8: It's great. Well, we probably did. I'd have to go find it, Keith. It's hard to find 35-year-old stuff. But we didn't have cell phones back then, Keith.
7: We didn't.
8: So I don't know. We probably didn't record it. But there's probably a voice air check of it. I'd have to go find it. But yeah.
7: We got to dig that one up. That's a little history on
8: Jodeci here in Little Rock. So we go back a long way. And then they came in, I think it was my 25th anniversary. They were the special guest for it a while back. So,
7: okay.
8: Yeah, so good to see them back together. And this one, it's all four of them.
7: Everybody.
8: Everybody's back, even Mr. Dalvin. They're all back together again. So we're going to talk about it. We're going to give you tickets, 8:30. 8:30 is your winning time to get tickets for Jodeci that's coming to town. And, hey, I want to talk with you now about First Security Bank. We want to get you hooked up. 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And we could be calling you back and giving you an opportunity to win $500. 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We got Arkansas news, and we got all that coming up. 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

0: We're going to give you tickets to see Jodeci. If you missed the big announcement, they will be here in Little Rock on a Tuesday night coming up December 1st. Tickets will go on sale on tomorrow. March Thursday. 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And Arkansas News is next, but right now I want to talk with you about the Taylor King team that's on your side, by your side. And if you are in a car wreck, an accident of any type, you want someone to work hard for you and your family, and you want the Taylor King team on your side, by your side. 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We've estimated they've helped over 45,000 Arkansans. 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They've got offices right here in Little Rock. They're right in downtown, right off of Markham here in Little Rock. 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Tell them the lead dog Broadway Joe sent you. And coming up inside the hour, trending stories, Keith.
1: Yes, sir. We got to talk about Stephon Diggs. His male sexual assault accuser has been ordered to turn over his DMs between him and Stephon. We're going to get into that story. Also, Kansas City Chiefs assistant coach Eric Bieniemy, his wife called 911. Well, she did call 911, and they have that 911 call up. We're going to get into that. The potential estimated economic impact of LeBron James is unimaginable. It's way up there for his first year in Philly. Tony Romo arrested for OWI, that's operating while intoxicated, operating a vehicle, that is. And he pretty much says he was headed to his grandparents' house. And Trump wants the Supreme Court to overturn his $83 million defamation verdict. All those stories coming up in Trending Stories.
2: From the KRN Newsroom, I'm Jay Jones. As Arkansas continues to battle dangerous summer heat, Energy Arkansas and the Watershed Human and Community Development Agency are hosting a community care event today in Little Rock. The event runs from 9 a.m. to 2 p.m. at the Watershed, 3701 Springer Boulevard. 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Little Rock police have arrested John Janes in connection with the July 13th crash that destroyed the pedestrian bridge over West Markham Street. Investigators say surveillance video helped identify the driver after the truck left the scene. Janes is charged with leaving the scene of an accident and careless and prohibited driving. The damaged bridge was demolished this week after engineers determined it couldn't be rebuilt. Pine Bluff police have arrested Gregory Dukes in connection with a deadly shooting Monday night. Investigators say Anthony T.J. Walker was found with a gunshot wound in the backyard of a home on West 30th Avenue. He died at the scene. Dukes is facing charges of first-degree murder and possession of a firearm by certain persons. Federal authorities are investigating the death of Sean Spurlock, a 34-year-old inmate at the Federal Correctional Institution, Forest City Medium. Spurlock was found unresponsive on July 23rd and transported to a hospital where he later died. The FBI has been notified and no cause of death has been released. Fans of classic R&B, start making your plans right now. Legendary group Jodeci has announced a North Little Rock stop on its 35th anniversary Forever My Lady tour. The group will perform at the theater at Simmons Bank Arena on December 1st. The tour celebrates the album that launched hits including Forever My Lady, Come Talk to Me, and Stay. Tickets go on sale this Friday morning. From the KRN Newsroom, I'm Jay Jones. 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
3: From the News Radio 1029 KARN Weather Center, I'm Fox 16 Chief Meteorologist Joel Young. Wednesday will bring a few scattered showers and thunderstorms as a cool front moves through the area. We can expect temperatures to start out near 80, but by the afternoon, we reach about 94 with heat index values around 105. So although we're slightly cooler than recent days, heat advisories remain in effect through the evening. Then temps drop into the mid-70s by Thursday morning with a chance of a few lingering isolated showers and storms. I'm Fox 16 Chief Meteorologist Joel Young from the Arkansas Storm Team at the News Radio 102.9 KARN.
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5: If I were to ask you what makes for a good night's sleep, you'd probably say a dark, quiet room, not too many things on your mind. But every night when you go to get some Z's, How often do you really think about the temperature in your bedroom? Temperature may be one of the most underappreciated factors in sleep. That's according to the Senior Vice President of Research and Scientific Affairs at the National Sleep Foundation. We often hear about lights and screens and stress, but even modest changes in temperature and airflow can influence both how quickly you fall asleep and how deeply you stay asleep. Most experts will recommend a room temperature of 60 to 67 degrees Fahrenheit. You might also experiment with your sheets and what you actually wear to bed. Play around a bit and see what improves your sleep. 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I'm Dr. Sanjay Gupta, helping you live a better life.
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0: 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Jonas C. tickets coming up at 8:30. 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
2: Well, you heard our question this morning. I'm going to go over it again for you, but we're trying to help a Power sister out, and she feels like the grandparents are cutting her off, and they are wrong for what they're doing. She says, I really, really need the Power people help on this one, and thank you so much for so many of your comments this morning and your texts, and we're going to go through our text club here in just a few minutes. And she says, my children's father is serving a 15-year prison sentence. Ever since he's been gone, his family has really helped me with our two kids. They've helped with birthdays, Christmas, school clothes, back to school, shopping, all of that. Things that my kids really need. I've always appreciated it because I felt like they were doing it for their grandchildren. Well, over the summer, I started dating someone new. He's been a good man to me, and he's been good to my kids. For the first time in a long time, I feel like I'm trying to move forward with my life instead of just sitting around waiting on my boyfriend to come from prison. Now, all of a sudden, his family is acting different. I was recently told not to expect any back-to-school help this year because now I have another man in my life. And that's what hurts me so much. My kids don't stop being their grandkids because I got another boyfriend. Their father is in prison. Am I supposed to put my life on hold for 15 years? Or even maybe longer? There's no guarantee of when he's coming home. My new boyfriend isn't their father, and he shouldn't be expected to take over responsibilities that their own family choose to handle for their grandkids. I still make sure my children have a relationship with their father and his father's side of the family. I've never tried to keep them apart. But now I feel like the kids are being punished because I decided to find another man and move on with my life. Are these grandparents wrong for not continuing to support their grandkids now that the child's mother is moving on and she has a new man in her life? I want to thanks for all the comments. So we're going to the text club.
3: We're going to Facebook, Joe.
2: We're going to. All right. Okay.
3: I'm laughing because I'm just thinking about. Anyway, I got to read this comment. Leslie says, all I can say is people don't mind helping you while you're a single mother. But when you have a man, tendencies with help fade away. Mm. But regardless, that is, if you're depending on these things, I'd keep my life private and keep it just that, private. Mm. What is the guy you're dating has to say about all of this? There comes a time when you have to balance out what's most important. So she's saying you should have kept all that to yourself.
2: Mm. Mm. Well, I don't think that the parents would see you with another guy. I mean, you over at your house if they come out. I don't think you should hide something like that. If you're moving on with your life, move on with your life.
3: Yeah, because she said, I can't sit around and wait on dude. But you know what? This is a very good lesson, and I'm pretty sure there are some that's listening. There's guys or girls, women or men, let me put it that way, that are locked up right now. And this is just a lesson. Mm-hmm. No matter how much they love you, mama said on Baby Boy, mama got a life too.
2: Right.
3: Mama got to have a life too. And just know, as much as they may want to wait on you and stand by your side, man, they out here free every day, and they want to move on. It's going to be hard. So just know
2: years
3: that.
2: Is a, 15 years is a, that's a long time.
3: Just don't say it, Joe. It's a long time.
2: It is. I mean, that is a long time.
3: Yeah.
2: You know, and you read a comment this morning where one guy was in there for 40 years with 35
3: years. He did a 40-year sentence.
2: 40-year sentence. Mm-hmm. Goodness gracious.
3: His name was Tillman, and he said it was deep. Mm-hmm. But he understood, man. You got to let him go, man.
2: Right.
3: You know, as your mama said, man, if you let it go and it come back, it was meant to be. If it don't come back, it wasn't never meant to be.
2: Right.
3: You know,
2: right.
3: So, but that's a tough pill to swallow. And not only for the gentleman, but for his grandparents.
2: And if you're listening out there and you're thinking about or doing something, this is a situation that you can, it's a lesson
3: learned.
2: It
3: is, Joe.
2: You know, you don't want to be away from your family and kids for a long time. So think about what you're doing out there in the streets, man. Yep. Think about it.
3: This is a good PPP for that lesson because a lot of times, young or old, we make decisions off our feelings.
2: Right.
3: You upset or something, and you do something stupid, and now you want somebody to just give you a slap on the wrist, but what you did don't deserve a slap on the wrist. Right. So you're going to have to correct it some kind of way. Yeah. And as we know, the only way to correct things is through time.
2: Right.
3: They want you locked up. And once you locked up, you can't control nothing out here on these streets, man.
2: Right. Joey said it best. Emotions. But he said, emotions make you cry.
3: Make you kill sometimes.
2: Yeah.
3: That's what he said.
2: Yeah, emotions make you cry sometimes.
3: Gonna make you kill,
2: he
3: too.
2: He was talking about the lady that in Memphis that shot the man that was under the bed with her 13-year-old daughter.
3: Come on, man.
2: He said, emotions.
3: Yeah, but you did it trying to protect your daughter, but now you're locked up. Who's protecting her now?
2: Yes, so that's one of them things, man. Emotions, man.
3: Emotions. So really, really think about that. So like I said, I know some young men down there that listen to us every day. And so just know those decisions that you make, man, they can really hurt you in the long run. So please, please, please take time to just sit down and think before you do anything. But those are just some of the comments that I
2: okay, had. We're going to get our engineer just came in, so we're going to be working on getting the audio set back right here this morning. We'll have some more comments from the people that call in. If you do have a comment, you can hit us up 501-381-0923 and try to help her out. And we were again 50-50, and it's changing just a little bit, Keith.
3: Yeah.
2: I'm going to give 55%.
3: Yeah, that
2: now.
3: Sounds about right, Joe.
2: 55% of our percentage is going now where people are now on the grandparent's side, saying that you should not have said to him he ain't responsible for them kids, because when he got it with you, you should have been telling him, you have to accept me and my kids.
3: And then, too, Joe, I think he should have just came to the grandparents as a man, be like, you know, we dating or whatever, and I just want y'all to know she really appreciates y'all, but I'm going to step up, and I'm going to do what's right, you know, and I'm going to look. Not saying, you know, if y'all want to do something. He should have had some kind of man-to-man, especially with the grandfather.
2: Right.
3: Should have had some type of man-to-man conversation with that man. So,
2: right.
3: Yeah.
2: Right. But, yeah, I mean, you don't know that the son that's locked up might be telling him, don't you give her nothing. She got another man, mama. Don't y'all give her no more, mama. Mama, don't y'all give her no more.
3: That's
2: nothing.
3: Possible.
2: I mean,
3: that's
2: it's possible. He could be telling his parents that from prison. I don't want y'all doing that no more.
3: Yeah.
2: So, 501-381-0923 to get your comments in on this PPP for today. Trending stories coming up next.
3: Yes, sir. We got to talk about Stephon Diggs. As you know, they want to see them DMs, dog. Also, more new information in the Nolan Wells investigation. The potential estimated economic impact of LeBron James is like none other when it comes to his first year in Philly. I'll tell you how many televised games he will get because he's in Philly. Tony Romo arrested for, you might as well say, DUI. And Trump, he wants the Supreme Court to overturn his $83 million defamation verdict. All that coming up in Trending Stories.
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7: If I were to ask you what makes for a good night's sleep, you'd probably say a dark, quiet room, not too many things on your mind. 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Temperature may be one of the most underappreciated factors in sleep. 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Most experts will recommend a room temperature of 60 to 67 degrees Fahrenheit. 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
1: Up next, we got trending stories on the way. 80 degrees in Little Rock. 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
2: And it's time for us to jump right into our trending stories for the morning. And Keith, we got quite a bit trending out there.
3: Yeah, Joe, and we're going to make this one kind of quick. We got to talk about Stefan Diggs, the man that is accusing him of sexually assaulting him inside his Maryland home, was ordered to turn over DMs he exchanged with the NFL star. So, of course, authorities, they want to see these text messages that you're talking about. Talking about, he told you this, he told you that, he promised you this, promised you that. Well, the one thing we know about text messages, they don't go away, even if you try to erase them.
2: And it could be graphic, because they said they had some photos in there.
3: Yep. Damn, what kind of teammate Stefan Diggs is going to be?
2: I ain't got nothing to say.
3: It's going to be hard in that locker room.
2: I got nothing to say.
3: It's going
2: to
3: be real hard. And Tony Romo, as you know, we're just going to say DUI. He was arrested for DUI. They're calling it OWI, but it's DUI. And he tells cops he was headed to his grandmother's house.
2: Yeah, he finished a golf tournament, and I guess they were doing a little drinking on the golf course. I don't know, but I saw it.
3: Oh, you do know, because that's what Michael Jordan used to do on the golf course. They drink a little bit.
2: I saw the video, and his eyes look a little glossy there. But I don't think the officer, which was a female officer, I don't think she knew he was Tony Romo.
3: Well, you know, I was curious at first because I was like, did this happen in Dallas? But it happened in Wisconsin. And I'm thinking about
2: She's a Green Bay Packer fan.
3: I was thinking about that. I was like, all the times that Tony Romo talked bad about Green Bay, I think she knew. But one of the things that got him arrested, he denied he didn't want to take a field. Well, he took the field sobriety once he got back to the police station, but he didn't want to do the breathalyzer. And so he turned that down. So that's one of the reasons he got arrested. But there is some good news for Tony Romo. CBS said, that's our guy. He ain't going nowhere.
2: They're going to keep paying him that $18
3: million. $18 million a year. You know, he just signed a 10-year, like, $180 million deal, something like that, $140 million. It was a lot. But they say he our guy. It's not that serious, so he's not going anywhere. So we will get a chance to still hear Tony Romo on Sundays. And what do you think the potential estimated economic impact LeBron James will have his first year in Philly? Well, one thing's for sure, the NBA has a limit on how many nationally televised games one team can have on TV. And the number is 34. Guess how many LeBron's getting?
2: 34.
3: 34. Not 30. 30. 34. People are just flabbergasted. They're like, man, it just goes to show you his impact at 42. Man's 42 years old, and they're saying basically the economic impact is anywhere from $250 to $430 million.
2: Man, it's got to be a little, I don't know. He got to get something else to go from $54 million a year to $4 million a year. I mean, you would think that something he could get out of this economic impact going to him.
3: They probably made a deal to where they say, you know what? If you take $8 million, we'll give you 100% of the jersey sales. I'll take that. Because there's going to be a lot of LeBron jerseys in the building. I cannot wait for this season to start. We just hope that LeBron stays healthy like he always does, and we will have a good season there. Because Philly had a good season without LeBron, so I cannot wait to see what this season is like.
2: They swept Boston.
3: They did. So, yeah, can't wait. And President Donald Trump, again, is asking the Supreme Court to intervene in his years-long legal battle with writer E. Jean Carroll. Now, this time he's arguing that he should not have to pay $83 million in his jury, and where the jury awarded her that money. Give that woman her money, man. That's all I got to say. Trump, give her her money. That's what I have in trending stories, Joe.
2: 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On your side, by your side. 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
0: y'all. It's your girl, Cheryl Lightwood. And when I'm looking for a husband, when I'm looking for a place to eat, when I'm looking for something to buy, I'm always listening to Power 92.3 Jams on the app, baby. 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
2: All right, we're going to be looking for a winner here in just a second, but here's another comment from our listeners on our question for today, and we will be coming back with our final comments coming up.
6: Morning, Chief.
2: Oh, it's the truck-driving referee in the house. You heard what we're talking about this morning. How you feel about these grandparents, man? She said they're cutting her off, and she's upset about it, man. How you feel? Whose side are you on?
6: Age-old, tell Grandma them to turn loose that hustle money over there and keep taking care of them grandkids. Yes, sir.

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1: You're number eight. I'm sorry. Hang up and try it again. I'm sorry. Hey, 923, I need the phrase that pays.
2: Oh, wow. Power 92 Jams, the People Station.
1: And congratulations! You got it! Who's this one you calling from, and what are you doing today?
2: Hey, Broadway. Hey, Keith. Hey, this is Ron Wallace calling.
3: Hey, what's up, bro?
1: Ron Wallace!
3: Good morning.
1: Congratulations, man. You ready to see Jodeci?
2: Man, I'm ready to see Jodeci. Me and my wife, we ready to go. We talked about this last night.
3: That's what's up.
1: Look at you, Ron. So you talked about it last night, huh?
2: Yes, sir. Yes, sir. Those my boys there.
1: Well, you got it, buddy. They're going to be – well, tickets go on sale on Friday morning at 10 o'clock, but you don't have to worry about that because you got yours today. December 1st, Simmons Bank Arena. They'll all be in the house. KC, Devontae, JoJo, Mr. Dalvin, you in there.
2: I appreciate that. I appreciate that, guys. I appreciate
1: Tell them it. Loud and proud, buddy, what you got on bright and early in the morning.
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3: Hey, what's happening? Good morning.
1: Hey, Sarge, how you doing this morning? How you feel on this one, Sarge? She says the grandparents are wrong for cutting her off. How you feel on it?
2: Man, the grandparents is wrong. You know, me being the grandfather myself.
1: Right.
2: You know, you take care of your grandbabies. Right, you know, and then it's just for the simple fact the parents, they failed their son. That's why he in prison time.
3: Wow.
2: You know, so they wrong on so many levels, it's ridiculous.
1: Wow.
2: She a woman. You can sit there and wait all you want to, but there ain't no guarantees that he gonna come out the same way that he went in.
1: Right.
3: Ooh,
1: so,
3: yeah.
1: Right. So you said the grandparents are wrong.
2: Yeah, they wrong. They wrong. It's too stupid.
1: I got you. Well, all right, Sarge. Be careful out there. Thank you.
2: All right, now.
3: All right.
1: Hey, 92, you calling about the question?
6: Yeah, Joe. How y'all doing this morning?
1: Big country. Hey, you heard me talking country. About this morning. How these grandparents, man? Are they right or wrong? She said the grandparents cut her off, and she says she feels they're wrong.
6: Joe, you have to look at it from a old school frame of mind.
1: Okay.
6: These you know what I'm just saying about it. You know, in the old school, you know, once a man takes over the household, then what? He takes over the household.
1: Mm-hmm. Okay.
6: You know, and even though they're the grandparents, you know, and the burden really doesn't lie on them, you know, I would still supply it. I wouldn't supply the money, but I would supply, you know, bringing their physical clothes or whatever, you know what I'm saying, her physical form. But she has to understand, you know, she could have probably went about introducing her man in a better way. Okay. You know, an old school frame of mind is just an old school frame of mind. If you got another man, that sister, girl, you know, and you didn't introduce them properly to Papa ain't going to pay his bill.
1: Sounds like you on the grandparent side.
6: I mean, that's just old school thinking, Joe. It's not a matter of science. That's just old school moral thinking. And these youth today need to start understanding that everybody ain't trying to cross over.
3: That's right.
1: I got you. We got you, big country.
6: Hey, here y'all.
1: Woo-hoo.
6: All right, now.
1: You heard me talking about this morning, man. How you feel about these grandparents, man? They said that how they going to cut their grandkids off? But she got another man now. How you feel?
7: First of all, we in a whole nother generation of people. The grandparents are not obligated to never do nothing for nobody. Them her kids, she had the kids and she got a boyfriend. They was helping you out. He was locked up. They choose to stop helping you. They can do what they want to do. That's not their obligation. Them not their kids. Them their grandkids.
2: Then you got a man that's supposed to be a provider, and you a package deal. It's nothing. She can't even tell me a woman to take care of her kids. Because I'm a man, and them kids there, I'm automatically doing it, no matter what she say.
1: Right. Right.
2: They tell me this. I would be feeling like less than a man not to do what God created a man to do. And I'm not as if 50-50, it should be 100 to nothing. The grandparents is obligated. You got a man. If they choose to help, fine. If they don't, cool. I don't need you.
1: Right.
2: She can go get a job, and she can get another man in there. That's two income. So what you need the grandparents? I'm going to tell you another problem that I'm in the crib with a lot of women and our people, because it's called girls in the city. So they have that mentality that they want somebody to help them to live off of, and then they become assistant. Just like your grandparents was assistant, it's a woman. They go to the job and help yourself. You don't need them.
1: Your phone kind of cutting out on me, so I'm losing a lot of what you're saying. I don't know what's going on. But in a bad location.
2: It's bad that I'm on the grandparents' side, Joe. It's better.
1: I got you, buddy. I got you. Well, all right, we got you down, buddy. Hoo-de-hoo.
2: We're going to the Super Bowl.
1: Super Bowl, baby. Super Bowl.
2: All right, have a good one, Joe.
1: All right.
8: Good morning, Keith. Good morning, Broadway Joe. Game time.
3: What's happening, dog?
1: Game time. You heard what we're talking about this morning, my brother. These parents, right or wrong, she feels like the parents, hey, these your grandkids. How you going to not do something for your grandkids just because she got another man?
8: Look, Broadway, that woman is cuckoo. She a lost her mind. But listen, anything the grandparents do is a bonus. They don't have to do nothing because they didn't have this kid. Her son and her had that baby. And in real life, people say that to their own kids. I didn't have that baby. Y'all better take care of y'all kids. I mean, that's what, if the grandparents do it, that's just a bonus. And she, I don't get it. She just got a man and told him he ain't got to help take care of the kids. What woman does that?
3: Oh,
8: dear. I mean, what woman does that? Normally, you know, we're a package deal. That's what I always heard. We're a package deal. But she just said, this man ain't his responsibility to take care of the kids.
3: That's crazy, Joe.
8: She wrong.
3: Okay.
1: Oh, you a damn liar. Got you. You on the grandparent side. You got a man in your life now.
8: Man, what they do is a bonus. You know what I mean? That's extra. But they ain't obligated to do nothing. Tell them to go to child support with their case. I bet they ain't going to put the grandparents on child support.
3: That's
8: right. They ain't their kids.
1: All right. We got your game time.
9: Yo, what's going on this morning, buddy?
1: Joey the Barber. Joey, you heard what we're talking about this morning. She's a little bit upset because the family, his baby, his mama and daddy have cut her off. They said that, hey, you got a new boyfriend now. You don't need our help anymore. You got somebody else over there to help you out. She feels like they're wrong for that, that they should be helping the grandkids because her baby daddy is incarcerated. So the family's been helping out for a while, but now that she got a new man, they're going to cut her off, man. How you feel, man, on this one, these grandparents?
9: Yo, they being petty.
1: Come on now. Come on, Joey. Come on, talk to me.
9: Yo, them is their grandkids, yo.
1: Mm-hmm.
9: They don't want no other man taking care of that they grandkid, yo. It's not his responsibility. Yeah, he's over there. He's over there for the mother.
1: He's over there for the kid, yo. Well, I mean, you know that the baby daddy gonna be gone. Hell, the kids could be damn near grown by the time he get out of prison. That's all I'm saying is, you know, hey, they gonna need some kind of help from somebody. I'm sure he can't just be with her and not be with her kids. Come on now.
9: He can support Joe, but that ain't his responsibility, Joe. He can support her because if I'm with a woman, I'm gonna help out along the way. But that ain't my job to take care of, you know, their kid when they got grandparents. Their grandparents still living.
1: But it ain't the grandparents' responsibility. It's their son who's incarcerated. It's his responsibility. The grandparents were just helping her out.
9: is back. And they and you're right, Joe, and they didn't put him there, but they've been helping the dough. They don't need to cut off now, though, Joe. Family's all we got, Joe.
3: Yeah. Yeah.
9: Family's all we got, eh?
1: Joey went there, on the key. Yeah, he went there. Okay. All right, Joey. Sounds like you on her side. The grandparents is wrong, is what you saying, huh?
9: Hey, family, all we got, Joey. We got to stick together.
1: All right, Joey. We got you, buddy.
9: All right, buddy.
1: All right.
10: Keith.
3: He used our own quote against us, didn't
1: he,
3: Joe?
1: Yeah, Keith. He went there on us this morning. There.
3: Family, that's all we got.
1: Yeah, and let me thank all of our power listeners for the comments we got on this. It's been on our page for a minute there, and we got quite a few people that commented there. We finally got to the question that she sent us, and you got some final comments over there that people are saying. And this has been like this all morning long. You heard two comments back and forth, one saying the parents are wrong, one saying the parents are, the grandparents aren't.
3: Right.
1: But, I mean, it's a good point. It's not the grandparents' kids. They're really not obligated to do anything. They've just been helping out.
3: Yeah.
1: And now that we stop helping, now we wrong.
3: Yeah, now we wrong. Well, I'm going to go to the text club because, of course, we got to show the text club some love. And this texter says, oh, my God, I'm speaking from experience. That happened to me. Ooh. My child's grandmother has not talked to her in over 7 years because I moved on and got married. The father of my child is dead, but the grandmother doesn't feel that she should help with anything because I have moved on and gotten married. I think it's wrong because it's still her grandchild. I'm not looking for support, but at least be there for birthdays and holidays. But it's not their responsibility. The son has passed, but they still should help. Hmm. Also, this texter here says, I'm on the mom's side. The grandparents, for the grandparents to stop doing for the children lets me know that they were wrong. They were doing it for the wrong reason. As soon as she got a man, they stopped helping with the grandchildren. That's ludicrous to me. My son and his daughter's mom are not together, though he's not doing a bid. They're both married to other people, and they still do for the grandchild on a regular basis because she's mine and I love her. She has a good stepfather, but that has nothing to do with me doing for mine. That girl is from 2002. Well, for your information, she was talking about from Briscoe, Arkansas. She's being funny. And then just to do a couple of comments over here on Facebook, Nell says the grandparents are not obligated to help with the children. And then I can't pronounce her name. I think it's True You. She says that's definitely a form of control. And this texter here says, adults do everything but talk. Ain't that something? And then Kimberly says, girl, take care of your kids with or without his family. Enjoy your life.
1: Man, we got a lot of different angles on this one. That's all I can say. Mm-hmm. And Keith, I hate to say it, we're going to end at 50-50.
3: Yeah, that's about right, Joe.
1: Half of our listeners
3: are
1: saying the grandparents aren't obligated and they shouldn't have to do anything. And we have another half of our listeners saying, family!
3: Ain't no other half. That was one.
1: We all that. We got.
3: Family, that's all we got. Joey the Barber.
1: Right. You got a message before we go to sports and get out of here.
3: Yeah, as you know, the older you get, your parents, whether it be your counselors or anybody, they always ask you this question. 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
1: And I got a comment. I cannot believe these comments. No, they are not obligated. It's just

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2: 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Comedian Keith Glason's got some sports.
4: Yeah, Joe, and there's going to be some changes when it comes to the Arkansas Activities Association. They have implemented new policies to deter athletes from fighting. Now, I would have thought that this would have been something that had already been in place. Basically, if you ejected for fighting for the first time, then pretty much the next two games or the next eight consecutive football quarters, you won't be allowed to play. And if you're ejected for the second time, then the next four games, pretty much, and the next 16 consecutive football quarters.
2: I saw where Coach Kelly said he thought that that's kind of misleading a little bit because, you know, different quarters for different games. What about baseball? They don't play quarters. Right. I'm just saying. I mean, you know, that's what he was saying.
4: Right.
2: That how do you actually regulate something like that? Because, you know, all sports are kind of different.
4: Yeah. And then on this one, they're saying that seniors who are ejected for fighting in their last event of a sports event will serve their ejection penalty in the next sport participating.
2: If they participate in it.
4: And so
2: just because I play football don't mean I play basketball.
4: So if this is my last game playing basketball, I go upside your head. What you going to do to me? I'm a senior.
2: Yeah.
4: I'm out of there.
2: Right.
4: Yeah. So
2: I can't run track in the first quarter.
4: Right.
2: They got quarters in track.
4: Right. So if I get in a fight, I can still run track. I can still do cross country.
2: I just believe they put a lot of thought into this.
4: They did. They put a lot of thought. Well.
5: The Barton rules, Joe. That's what these are called. The Barton rules.
2: Yeah. From the fight from England and Barton last year.
5: Barton rules.
2: Yeah, yeah.
4: I don't know.
2: But I got you.
4: One thing you know, people are going to find a way around this.
2: You think so?
4: I just found a way around it.
2: Okay.
4: So somebody going to find a way around it. And LeBron James could become the first NBA player to win a championship with four different teams.
2: That's the goal.
4: That's the goal. I think he can do it.
2: Cleveland, Miami, Lakers, and
4: Philly.
2: The goal would be able to do it in Philly.
4: They call it the city of brotherly love. Mm. We will see.
2: They haven't won one since what, the mid 80s, the late 83. The early
4: 83. 83.
5: Well, they say LeBron man up staying in New York and commute every day to Philly.
4: Yeah, flying on that helicopter.
2: Mm-hmm.
5: He said 45 minutes on the helicopter or stay in Philly.
2: Mm-hmm.
5: I want to stay in New York.
2: Mm.
4: Yeah.
2: I don't know. He might be careful in New York. They wanted him to come to New York, so ain't no telling. I don't know.
4: Yeah, that was before they won the championship. They didn't give a damn about LeBron this season. If you come, cool. If you didn't, they wasn't worried about it. So, I don't know. Good for LeBron, though.
2: Yeah.
4: Good for the city of Philadelphia.
2: Absolutely.
4: Yes, sir. Yes, sir. And sports, of course, is brought to you by Saline Memorial Hospital, where they specialize in a lot of things. One of those things being sports injury treatment and personalized orthopedic care. Whether you're dealing with arthritis, joint pain, or recovering from a fall, the orthopedic specialists and physical therapists at Saline Memorial Hospital provide personalized care to help you improve mobility, manage pain, and keep you moving. That's what I have in sports and entertainment, Joe.
2: We've got to get out of here, and Stack 3Z is up next week. We got another juicy PPP for you on tomorrow. Tomorrow we will be talking about, I'm going to be honest with you. I don't normally have opinions on questions, but I do have to say, how dare you not try and help your mother out? And we're talking about the young lady's question that we put up that came from a Facebook post that a power listener sent to me, where she has been paying her mother's insurance for a number of years.
4: Yeah.
2: Her mother got in an accident and
4: totaled the car,
2: got over $30,000 back. Ooh. And I'm just kind of thinking, did you really pay $30,000 in insurance payments?
4: No.
2: Hell no, you didn't. And your mother's been making the payments on the car, but now you're trying to take the $30,000 payout that came from the insurance because you were paying the insurance on the car. And you're going to leave your mama walking. And you got the audacity to send a question to us like that and talk. The question is, am I selfish? Hell yeah, your ass is selfish.
4: So what if it was the other way around?
2: What if
4: you were paying the car note and your mother was paying the insurance?
2: And let me tell the people, answer the question. They're trying to give me reasons and what she could do is split the money. The question is she selfish?
4: Yeah, just answer
2: That's
4: the
2: what
4: question.
2: The question is. You can explain everything else after you tell me, was that a selfish move or not? And I'm thinking, why would you even ask the power people whether you were selfish or not? Come on now. Did you pay $30,000 in insurance? No, you didn't.
4: What kind of car was it?
2: Mercedes.
4: Okay, come on, girl.
2: It
4: held hella recently.
2: Well, I'm going to leave it to the power listeners. Let me shut up. I'm going to leave it to the power listeners because there may be some people thinking that she's not selfish. But come on. I would even.
4: It's
2: you're paying your mother's. This, I didn't say your father. I said your mother's insurance.
4: Oh, so you said do daddy like that?
2: I mean, you know. Dad's a little bit different from mama now.
4: They don't get, well, it looked like she treating her like daddy. Yeah, she acting like that's daddy.
5: Man. I hate to be saying mama trifling, though, because she ain't paying on insurance for all these years, though, Joe.
2: Yeah, that's okay. But that's my mama,
5: Mercedes,
2: and I'm going to pay for it.
4: That's right.
2: Yeah, you know, but I'm still going to break my mama off.
5: You should have a cheaper car and live within your means.
4: We're going to go get you a cash car.
2: What you trying to say? What's wrong with mama driving a Mercedes, man? Come on,
5: now. The insurance, don't get the car.
2: Okay, man. I hear what you're saying. But that's why I got my daughter for it, because she helped me out.
5: No.
2: My daughter helped me out.
5: No.
2: My daughter did not pay $30,000 worth of insurance on my car.
4: She most definitely
2: didn't. I know she didn't, man. And I'm a good driver. Somebody hit me. I didn't hit them.
5: Well, I say be a responsible adult and buy your own stuff, pay your own bills.
2: All right, well.
4: God bless the child that's got his own.
2: The question again is, it's on my page, am I selfish? Answer the question, pilots. They're giving me reasons. And everybody talking about split the money, give mama this, that, and the other. But the question is, am I selfish? You coming up next, Stack.
5: Hey, your boy Stack's
2: you
5: in the house.
2: Ask a question
5: I ain't
2: like
5: selfish,
2: that.
5: Though. But check it out. I got instant requests on deck. Joe Ibex coming at you right now, as well as keywords for the general for Kehlani. It's all going down. Humpty Hump Day Wednesday. Throwback joint side of each hour. Way back Wednesday at noon on the big station. It's coming up next for Power 92 Jam, Joe.
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6: Whoa, whoa, whoa, whoa, whoa, whoa.
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0: home at 1:30 in the morning and found a 21-year-old man under the bed of her 13-year-old daughter. She shot him and killed him as he was leaving the home. Power listeners, how do you feel about this one? Should she catch a case?
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2: To call
1: the cops.
2: 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Man was leaving. The man was outside. You cannot shoot nobody in the back like this, bro.
1: 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And I'm not taking up for the man, but we don't know what he was told. And all I can say is 13 does not look 13.
0: Absolute.
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0: 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It is Humpty Hump Day, Wednesday, July 29th. Throwback joints out of each hour as well. I got you. Also, keywords coming at you right now for Kehlani. You want to see Kehlani? Meet and greet Kehlani. All of that city of your choice includes airfare, hotel stay. Your keyword is the word Tango. T-A-N-G-O to 95819. That's Tango, Tango, Tango, Tango, Tango. 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Yo. 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

0: Mileage. They debuted it after the Versus battle. Do you like it? What's up with it? 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Brand new B2K is called Mileage. 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
0: Let's get it started. Oh, this is that shit right here.

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Speaking of Shoulda Never, you should have never left Cricket. I'm trying to tell you, it's the best thing going in wireless right now. The best phones, the best deals, all of that. 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So, hey, FYI, I'm a true believer in Cricket. 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Right now, you want to come back to Cricket? 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

Yeah. 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

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You man, Stacks It Out. 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In the meantime, between time, from the Power Lounge set, I play it at 501-381-0923. Sounds of my guy, Mike Clark Jr. Cups up, big station, 923. Let's go, all right?

What up, fam? This your boy, Big Sit. The essence of a woman, oh, she ain't got it. You know, whenever I'm in the city, I'm tuned in to Power 92 Jam, the People Station. 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

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Not now, but right now. 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

0: Brand new Beyonce is called Morning Dew. Dunk. 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Power lines are up to 501-301-0923. I'll take your instant request till it comes out of the hour. I got your throwback joint coming at you as well. It is Humpty Hump Day Wednesday in full effect. Yeah. Big events on the big station, of course. Don't forget about it. Tickets go on sale. It's coming up Friday for Jodeci coming to town. December 1st. Simmons Bank Arena. Jodeci's coming to town on the 35-year anniversary of Forever My Lady. It's going down, of course. Joe made the announcement this morning, gave away the first pairs of tickets, and we got more coming at you as well. Speaking of that, also, we got Magic Springs passes all day tomorrow inside of a big winning Thursday, plus chance to meet and greet Soulja Boy and Yang Twins. They'll be coming to town. Magic Springs, and we got your passes to get you in the park, and they can also get you in the concert as well. We got your chance to win going down all day tomorrow. Lock your box in the big station. All right? In the meantime, between time, I got fresh power jams on deck. You said I play it. Instant requests. I got you. All right? Your boy Stacks in the house. It's the big station. It's Power 923. All right?
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0: to me.
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0: Like, I ain't got a header to the left
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0: of me.
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0: But that's your chick, then why she texting
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0: me?
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1: Ooh.
0: Every time I'm out, why she stressing
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0: me?
1: She stressing?
0: You call her Stephanie?
1: Call her, huh?
0: I call her Heffany.

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1: 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A homeowner is upset at Little Rock police because the police shot his innocent dog. But the footage is out now. 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
1: We're talking about it because it's in the news, and it happened in Memphis. A mother came home at 1:30 in the morning and found a 21-year-old man under the bed of her 13-year-old daughter. She shot him and killed him as he was leaving the home. Power listeners, how do you feel about this one? Should she catch a case?
2: As he turned his back and walked off? Called
3: the cops. She asked the man to leave. Man was leaving. The man was outside. You cannot shoot nobody in the back like this, bro.
2: All we do know, though, is the young man is dead. And I'm not taking up for the man, but we don't know what he was told. And all I can say is 13 does not look 13.
1: Absolutely.
4: Like you say, once it's back to you and he out that house, the threat is over. That's the law. There's no more threat. 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

0: But your man Stacks down to the side. Sounds of Trey Day every day. They're coming up next. Trey, we should have been watching this storm come through. It's such a small storm, you may not be getting rain where you are in Little Rock.
1: I was sitting in a car wash for a minute, man. That's what it looked like out there.
0: Man, it's just swirling around from everywhere. And it's a very weak. You're probably looking up like, we ain't getting no rain on this side of Little Rock. But yeah, it's that small of a storm where you may not be getting any rain at all where you are. So, I'm glad we getting it over here, Trey.
1: If you getting it, though, man, it could be a little dangerous with the heat. Right now, we got about 3,000 customers out. I'm one of them. Power cooling centers, hey, might not be a bad idea. Are they open today?
0: Yeah, they open today.
1: Thank goodness, man, because I don't want to be sitting in the house with it storming like this and no AC. Oh, man, come on now. Check on your people.
0: And it's just coming. It's just like dumping.
1: Yeah, what's crazy is it'll blow to the right and then blow to the left. Like it's just kind of, I don't know what's going on, man. This is wild here. I ain't seen it like this.
0: Yeah,
1: in
0: the
1: minute.
0: Storm is moving in a really weird pattern, a really weird way, and it's just like dumping it down in sheets. So FYI, just know you could be without power right now, depending on where you live at.
1: Oh, I just got the update from Energy. I'm out till 6 o'clock, it says.
0: Wow.
1: Well, good news is for me, I work till 6.
0: Yeah.
1: So, if they get the power back on by 6, I'll be straight. But
0: I stay on this side of town, too, and I have power. So it's kind of weird. So
1: Yeah,
0: it's kind of weird. I guess I'm on a different grid pattern than you are, Trey. So
1: yeah. You in the upper class, man.
0: No. I don't stay as far west as Trey does, though. But we both can come to the station, though, because the station has a generator. So. Yeah, FYI, Trey's up next. Traffic news, weather updates, you name it, you got it coming at you. And it's just dumping. Like, I was ready to go and go home, walk my dog, and go to my other job. And no, I'm not in a rush right now.
1: I don't blame you, man. Today's the day you don't mind staying at work a little bit later.
0: Yeah, so, check it out. Trey's up next. We're back wins in full effect. Throwback joints out of each hour. Feel good straight up 5 o'clock. You know how it goes down. Lock your boxes. Coming up next with Trey Day every day out there on the big station is Power. 9, 2, 3. Let's go, all right?
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3: We're talking about it because it's in the news. 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
1: 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Somebody tell them people Mr. Hem is here.
2: Whoa, whoa, whoa, whoa, whoa, whoa.
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2: Whoa, whoa, whoa, whoa, whoa, whoa.
1: Mr.

0: 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Somebody tell them people Mr. Hem is here.
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0: Mr. Hem is here.

0: cap. 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Falling hard on another hemisphere. Somebody tell them people Mr. Hem is here.
1: Whoa, whoa, whoa, whoa, whoa, whoa.
0: Mr. Hem is here.
1: Whoa, whoa, whoa, whoa, whoa, whoa.
0: Mr. Hem.

0: Yes, sir. Yes, ma'am. Good afternoon. I'm your man, Trader, every day, all day. Baby. Got some pop-up showers here that are wreaking havoc where they do hit. Several thousand people in the Little Rock metro area without power right now, but we're going to keep you abreast with all the latest news, information, and now we'll get extra updates on traffic. As a matter of fact, as of about 2 hours ago, if you're coming from Jacksonville, from Sherwood, and you're getting on I-40, and then you want to get on 430 South, 430 South ramp was closed due to some work that they're doing on there. So I'll give you the updates. And with this weather, it's going to be a little crazy. 2:30 and 3:30 are your times for the keywords today to see Kehlani. 2:30 and 3:30, we'll get those to you. But first, 30 minutes of continuous music starts now.
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0: Skilla Baby with Bryson Tiller, Face Card, Trey Day. Hey, take you into the house. We'll get another look at live traffic and weather here in just a moment as we send you to the All Request Hour with Robert Irwin Jewelers at 3 o'clock. So if you got a song you want to hear, a shout out you want to kick, hit me up, 501-381-0923. And holla at me. The good thing is about the rain, it has cooled us down. Only 76 degrees here at Power 92 Jam. 76. But still a huge area of heavy, heavy rain going from West Little Rock down to Benton. Also one just north of Hot Springs. And it ain't moving a whole lot. So could be some flash flooding going on, some power outages. We'll keep you abreast here with the very latest, and we'll start getting live looks at traffic, as I mentioned here, in just a moment. First, back to Robert Irwin, because they have the huge 60% off sale going on for one day only, 6 hours, 60% off this Saturday, August 1st at Robert Irwin Jewelers in the Pleasant Ridge Town Center in West Little Rock. 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
2: We're talking about it because it's in the news. A homeowner is upset at Little Rock Police because the police shot his innocent dog. 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
7: There are lots of things you can measure to get an idea of how healthy you are at any given moment. Temperature, heart rate, blood pressure, just to name a few. But how about how healthy you will be and how long you're likely to live? According to a new study out of the University at Buffalo, two simple strength tests are pretty accurate at predicting longevity in older women. One is hand grip strength, and the other is how quickly people can stand up from a seated position without using their arms. By the way, I remember interviewing former President Jimmy Carter when he was quite old and being really impressed how he just popped out of the chair without using his arms. Not a lot of older people can actually do that. But I think the message here is that maintaining strength as you age is going to help you perform everyday activities, but also help you avoid injury and stay independent. I'm Dr. Sanjay Gupta, helping you live a better life.
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0: better life with Dr. Sanjay Gupta.
1: If I were to ask you what makes for a good night's sleep, you'd probably say a dark, quiet room, not too many things on your mind. But every night when you go to get some Z's, how often do you really think about the temperature in your bedroom? Temperature may be one of the most underappreciated factors in sleep. That's according to the Senior Vice President of Research and Scientific Affairs at the National Sleep Foundation. We often hear about lights and screens and stress, but even modest changes in temperature and airflow can influence both how quickly you fall asleep and how deeply you stay asleep. Most experts will recommend a room temperature of 60 to 67 degrees Fahrenheit. You might also experiment with your sheets and what you actually wear to bed. Play around a bit and see what improves your sleep. You might be delightfully surprised. I'm Dr. Sanjay Gupta, helping you live a better life.
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Yeah. Hey, bro, yeah, hey, I'm trying.

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Hey, comedian Ambrose Jones, man. 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

Yo, what up? This is the one and only comedian Jesse McDonald, a.k.a. Mr. I Ain't Drunk, I Just Walked This Way. I listen to Power 92 on the app everywhere I go. You don't believe me? Try it for yourself. 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
1: Kanye, Lauryn Hill, People Station 92.3 Jams. We are just 2 minutes away from your first look at traffic here this afternoon. On a way back Wednesday, Feel Good will be in live at 5 for the Drive Time Mini Mix, so you don't want to miss that as well. We got a lot going on here at the Power, baby, and lots of back-to-school activities. In fact, coming up at 3:45 today, 3:45, lock it in. I'm going to give you all of the back-to-school stuff that Power 92 will be at, and we got a ton of it starting this weekend. It is going to be crazy. 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
5: Good afternoon. I'm John Runyon. Here's your Southern Bancorp traffic. Well, so far so good this afternoon. No accidents reported this time. We do have some moderate traffic along I-30 westbound and South Little Rock around the 430 interchange. Outside of that, everything else looks to be running typical today. I-40 east and west have no problems at this time. That's a look at your traffic. Buckle up and be safe. 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On the Arkansas Traffic Network, I'm John Runyon.
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8: 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And there's perhaps no movement more fundamental than walking. It reinforces the alignment, stability, and coordinated muscle activation that supports how your body moves, whether you're doing strenuous exercise or simply going about your daily life. This is according to Dana Santis, a strength and conditioning specialist. Even though you walk every day, Dana does say you can make small adjustments to immediately improve your walking mechanics. So, keep your rib cage stacked over your pelvis. 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Allow your arms to swing naturally in coordination with your legs. Keep your gaze forward, your jaw relaxed, and then just breathe in through your nose and out through your mouth. I'm Dr. Sanjay Gupta, helping you live a better life.
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0: Isaiah Rashad, same old stuff. It's People Station 92.3 Jams. Good afternoon, Trey Day. Taking you to the house. And I promise you, some back to school information at this time. So let's get that done right now. You ready? All right. Have your pen and paper out if you need that. We've also posted them on our social media as well. So you can find us on Facebook, Instagram, and the flyers are posted on there. But this Saturday, August 1st, we will be out with the Martin Luther King Jr. Commission. 9 a.m., starting at 9 a.m., over at the Big Rock Mini Golf and Fun Park. Free activities with the kids for the first 100 fathers. Joining us, I might be one of those 100 fathers as well, because I know my kids love that place. So we'll be out there. We'll be out at with St. Mark and Longley in the second. I mean, they got their back-to-school health fair going on. Let me see. That is August 1st as well, so same day. Also starting at 9 a.m. over at Southwest High School. Southwest High School. So two events pretty close to each other there. Also, we got stuff on Friday as well. Friday, join us at Crump Park over there on 33rd. The Black Firefighters Association, the Black Police Officers Association, with their back-to-school bash. All kinds of freebies there. Snow cones, back-to-school supplies, video games, and more. And there was one other I needed to talk about. Oh, the drive-thru. The drive-thru. That's on August 9th. August 9th from 1 to 3 over at the Omega Sci-Fi House on State Street. So, plenty. Plenty to do this weekend. Next weekend, we'll even have more details. But get your back-to-school supplies for free. Don't pay for them. There's too many organizations out here doing good in our community, and we're just glad to be a small part of it. Once again, you can go on our social media pages to find out all that local information on Power 92, the People Station. 4 o'clock traffic jams next.
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2: We're talking about it because it's in the news, and it happened in Memphis. A mother came home at 1:30 in the morning and found a 21-year-old man under the bed of her 13-year-old daughter. 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
12: There are lots of things you can measure to get an idea of how healthy you are at any given moment. Temperature, heart rate, blood pressure, just to name a few. But how about how healthy you will be and how long you're likely to live? According to a new study out of the University of Buffalo, two simple strength tests are pretty accurate at predicting longevity in older women. One is hand grip strength, and the other is how quickly people can stand up from a seated position without using their arms. By the way, I remember interviewing former President Jimmy Carter when he was quite old and being really impressed how he just popped out of the chair without using his arms. Not a lot of older people can actually do that. But I think the message here is that maintaining strength as you age is going to help you perform everyday activities, but also help you avoid injury and stay independent. I'm Dr. Sanjay Gupta, helping you live a better life.
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1: How often do you stop to wonder whether you should share something that's revealing, maybe even embarrassing, with a partner, a friend, or even your boss? In her new book called Revealing, The Underrated Power of Oversharing, behavioral scientist Leslie John says doing just that can help you deepen relationships that are vital to your life. We need people to trust us in order to get things like love, friendship, and career success. That's what she told us. When you make yourself vulnerable by revealing something sensitive, it does make other people trust you. In turn, when you ask someone to reveal something about themselves, showing that interest will generally lead someone to like you more. Why? Because people like to be asked about themselves, she says. It also signals that they are discriminating and choosy, but in a good way. I'm Dr. Sanjay Gupta, helping you live a better life.
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3: Staying active every day will go a long way towards helping you live a happy, healthy, and pain-free life. And there is perhaps no movement more fundamental than walking. It reinforces the alignment, stability, and coordinated muscle activation that supports how your body moves, whether you're doing strenuous exercise or simply going about your daily life. This is according to Dana Santis, a strength and conditioning specialist. Even though you walk every day, Dana does say you can make small adjustments to immediately improve your walking mechanics. So, keep your rib cage stacked over your pelvis. Avoid leaning over or arching your lower back. Allow your arms to swing naturally in coordination with your legs. Keep your gaze forward, your jaw relaxed, and then just breathe in through your nose and out through your mouth. I'm Dr. Sanjay Gupta, helping you live a better life.
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Whoa, whoa, whoa, whoa, whoa. 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

0: top. 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Somebody tell them people Mr. Hem is here.
1: Whoa, whoa, whoa, whoa, whoa, whoa.
0: Mr. Hem is here.
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6: Good afternoon, I'm John Runyon. Here's your Southern Bancorp traffic. Well, we do have an accident on I-40 eastbound just north of North Little Rock. It's over on the right shoulder. Stop blocking traffic, but do slow down in that area. We do have quite a bit of congestion there already. I-30 westbound and the 430 interchange, heavy traffic there as well. That's a look at your traffic. Buckle up and be safe. Southern Bancorp, wealth builders for everyone, now serving Little Rock. On the Arkansas Traffic Network, I'm John Runyon.
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0: Leon Thomas, all that matters. Trey Day, 92.3 Jams. Good afternoon. Thank you for taking it to the house with me. So we get you ready for back to school. I'll run down all the back to school stuff for you. A lot of free back to school events happening this weekend. I got all the details coming up at 5:30, right after your drive time. 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
3: We're talking about it because it's in the news. A homeowner is upset at Little Rock Police because the police shot his innocent dog. But the footage is out now. Power listener, how do you feel about this footage?
4: So I told him, get your dog. And the man said, he's all right. And the dog immediately turned and started growling. And then he charged from inside the house out to the street. If you're looking at the footage, people, the officer was in the middle of the damn street. He almost backed into that damn SUV that was going by before he even shot. The dog was not in the yard. 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
7: How often do you stop to wonder whether you should share something that's revealing, maybe even embarrassing, with a partner, a friend, or even your boss? In her new book called Revealing, The Underrated Power of Oversharing, behavioral scientist Leslie John says doing just that can help you deepen relationships that are vital to your life. We need people to trust us in order to get things like love, friendship, and career success. That's what she told us. When you make yourself vulnerable by revealing something sensitive, it does make other people trust you. In turn, when you ask someone to reveal something about themselves, showing that interest will generally lead someone to like you more. Why? Because people like to be asked about themselves, she says. It also signals that they are discriminating and choosy, but in a good way. I'm Dr. Sanjay Gupta, helping you live a better life.
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But you know, I'm a man now, baby, a grown man. 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

0: 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Good afternoon. My name is Trey Day. Ladies and gentlemen, that is the Dr. Feel Good special right there. The OG. We slow it down. Give you that R&B flavor on days it rains like this. Empower people. If you got some of that rain, you know exactly the feelings right about now. My goodness, it was coming down. Still several thousand power outages across the central Arkansas area. So they working on it. They working on it. My crib is one of them. I hope by the time I take it to the house, it's back on. But just be safe. Slow down. Phone down. We'll get you updates on traffic. 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Has somebody there to chat with you 24 hours a day, 7 days a week. Yeah, a live human, not AI. She's right here in Little Rock off of Center Street. That means she has the personal relationships with these judges, these courtroom clerks, everybody who's integral in deciding your case. She knows personally. Give her a shout out. Have her on your side of the equation. You'll be glad you did. And these big insurance companies will not be glad you did, because you finna get paid if you hire Tiffany Mays O'Gwen.
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7: Good afternoon, I'm John Runyon. Here's your Southern Bancorp traffic. Well, so far so good this evening. No accidents report. We do have some heavy traffic along I-30 westbound, the 430 interchange in South Little Rock, so do be careful there. Same thing with I-30 eastbound, the I-40 interchange in North Little Rock. Outside of that, everything looks to be running smooth. That's a look at your traffic. Buckle up and be safe. Southern Bancorp, wealth builders for everyone, now serving Little Rock. On the Arkansas Traffic Network, I'm John.
8: A better life with Dr. Sanjay Gupta.
9: There are lots of things you can measure to get an idea of how healthy you are at any given moment. Temperature, heart rate, blood pressure, just to name a few. But how about how healthy you will be and how long you're likely to live? According to a new study out of the University at Buffalo, two simple strength tests are pretty accurate at predicting longevity in older women. One is hand grip strength, and the other is how quickly people can stand up from a seated position without using their arms. By the way, I remember interviewing former President Jimmy Carter when he was quite old and being really impressed how he just popped out of the chair without using his arms. Not a lot of older people can actually do that. But I think the message here is that maintaining strength as you age is going to help you perform everyday activities, but also help you avoid injury and stay independent. I'm Dr. Sanjay Gupta, helping you live a better life.
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0: baby. Dead Fresh, wrapping up Arkansas's number one afternoon drive show. Take it to the house, CTC, coming in just a few with yo tickets tonight for the final adult night next Friday at Magic Springs, which he'll be hosting, by the way. So lock it in to get your tickets from the host himself, CTC. All right. Your back-to-school events are as follows for this weekend. Saturday, 9 o'clock, we'll be live from a couple different locations in Southwest Little Rock. First, we'll be at the back-to-school giveaway with the Martin Luther King Jr. Commission over at the Big Rock Mini Golf and Fun Park. That should be off the chain. Free games, free backpacks, free everything, man. It's going to be crazy. Also, we'll be at the back-to-school health fair over there at Southwest High School with the big churches, St. Mark the Second, Longley. That's going to go crazy as well. Plus, Friday, we got the kickoff to the back-to-school bashes. That'll be at Crump Park over there on 33rd with the Black Firefighters Association and the Black Police Officers Association. Snow cones, giveaways, games, school supplies. You name it, we got it for you this weekend as we get the kiddos back to school. 92.3.
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3: We're talking about it because it's in the news. A homeowner is upset at Little Rock Police because the police shot his innocent dog. 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

0: I still help pay for the wigs. And I help with the lease.
1: Oh God.
0: You know I ain't never been cheap.
1: 21.
0: Relationships don't always last, but let's not turn it to beef.
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0: fan to go see Kalani. Let me go ahead and get that out the way now. All right, text the keyword wonder. All right, WONDER to 95819 for your chance to win. Okay, that's the word wonder. Okay, to 95819 for your chance to go see Kalani in the city of choice, the Kalani World Tour. 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I'm telling you right now, all right, you don't want to miss it, okay? 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Now, as you know, every year I've been blessed to host one of the biggest food parties in the state of Arkansas, all right? And it happens once a month. My last one, okay, with Magic Springs, it's next Friday, okay? And I got tickets on deck. And I asked so badly, could I get more tickets than I got last time? Because the demand was too crazy, okay? So I got plenty tonight. So much so that if you can hear the sound of my voice, you can call me right now. I'm not even going to make you wait because I got more I'm giving away too, okay? Call number 9 with the phrase that pays. Magic Springs Adult Night Pool Party. CTC DJ Kramer. I'm back next Friday. And I'm looking for a few people to pull up with me to have a good time, okay? So you, if you can be calling number 9 with the phrase that pays right now, I'm going to hook you up with a pair of tickets, okay? To come party with your boy CTC next Friday at Magic Springs at the biggest party in the century, okay? I'm telling you right now, you don't want to miss this. 501-381-0923. I'm kicking off the show good today, baby. We giving away tickets early. That's right. It's early. Too early. 923, you're caller number 1. Call me back. 92 Jams, you're caller number 2. 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Caller number 9 with the phrase that pays. It goes down just like that. You dig? 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
0: Hot Springs, Arkansas. Ain't that so ironic, girl? Because you is caller number 9.
1: Really?
0: Really? Yes, you are caller number 9. I got a pair of tickets from you, Teresa, but it's something I need from you, and it's called The Praise That Pays. Do you got it?

0: It's Friday. Teresa, who you plan on bringing to the party with you?
1: My husband.
0: Oh, that's such an amazing answer. I cannot wait to meet y'all next week. Hang on to the phone lines. Tell the people Loud and Proud West Station is hooking you up on this beautiful Wednesday.
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3: 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She shot him and killed him as he was leaving the home. 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
5: 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You cannot shoot nobody in the back like this, Broadway Joe.
6: All we do know, though, is the young man is dead. And I'm not taking up for the man, but we don't know what he was told. And all I can say is 13 does not look 13.
3: Absolutely.
7: Like you say, once it's back to you and he out that house, the threat is over. That's the law. There's no more threat. So, yeah, she need to be in jail for child endangerment and murder.
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12: They say consistency is key, but sometimes you just gotta switch it up. A new study out of Harvard School of Public Health found that varying your exercise routine could add years to your life. What exercise someone did didn't matter much. What did matter was that all the exercises together worked all the muscle groups in their body. Now, an added benefit to changing things up is it can help you push through the plateau effect. That's when your body gets so efficient at doing something that you actually stop getting better at it. And we know from previous research that specializing in any one sport at a young age can make someone actually more prone to injury. And as experts we talk to point out, even elite athletes switch up things with their workouts, making sure to target strength, cardio, flexibility, balance, and doing that every single week. I'm Dr. Sanjay Gupta, helping you live a better life.
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1: I don't know about you, but my social media feeds are flooded with lotions and potions and gadgets, all promising to unlock different components of longevity. But if you log off, take a step back from all the hype, you'll find that the actual keys to a longer, healthier life are hiding in plain sight. There are four of them. Number one, nutrition. The Mediterranean diet really is the gold standard. Number two, exercise. You should be getting 150 minutes of moderate intensity exercise or 75 minutes of vigorous intensity exercise every week, plus strength training and stretching. Number three, sleep. Sleep is when your body and your brain repair themselves. You should be getting 7 to 9 hours a night. And finally, number four often gets forgotten, socialization. It's not a bonus. It's a necessity for a healthy life, finding a sense of community, purpose, and belonging. I'm Dr. Sanjay Gupta, helping you live a better life.
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